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3: 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The George Mahi Mix. Novus Glass is all about your safety. 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The latest bangers, club classics and mixes while you work. 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
4: Ahi, ahi, Marie, Aotearoa, welcome to the show. Happy Thirsty Thursday, you legends. Coming up this afternoon, the tradie hour of power, 1 till 2. Nothing but your request, tradies. Get early in the queue on that one. 966 is the number, power, the keyword, along with your song, and shout out your crew as well. Before we get to that, though, the new one from Andromedic, a little trancey drum and bass number. We're throwing it back to 1998 with Fatboy Slim. But kicking things off this afternoon with Pure Tone, the Dom Dollar remix, is Addicted to Bass on.

Jason Status, Stormzy Backbone, George FM, the Arvo Mahi Mix with Sean Hill here, all thanks to Novus Glass. The Tradie Hour of Power coming up 1 p.m. Tradies, get involved. 966 is the number, power the keyword. Got some new drum and bass right now. Or as he's called it, drum and bass meets trance music. Andromedic, who's had a few big collabs in his time. K9. Lee Matthews, he reworked this one. And on this one, Arcando and Rafaela, it's new Andromedic, Hold Me in Heaven on George.

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1: Subfocus, Ira, original Don, George FM, the Abu Mahi Mix with Sean Hill here. And up next, Tradies. It is your request and nothing but between 1 and 2 today. All thanks to NZ Safety Blackwoods. They've put a Makita Tradie radio on the line. I'll give that away at some point this week. So get your request in 966. You could win it. NZ Safety Blackwoods, the home of Milwaukee, Makita and Bosch. Just let me know what your song is. The number's 966. Power the keyword. And whereabouts you're working today. And shout out your crew. And we're into the Tradie request right after this on George.
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1: Drum and bass from Lude, Izzy Cross, reworking a Moby classic. But right now, kicking things off with a track going out to Michael doing some scaffolding in the capital today. Something a little more chill. It's Oscar Medkay on the ground on George.

0: Lude, Izzy Cross, Oh My, sampling a bit of Moby there, Georgia FM in the Tradie Hour of Power. 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And if you haven't already entered to be part of Tradie Wars, it is back and bigger than ever for 2026. You could be winning $2,000 worth of Makita tools, $500 cash, and of course, doing the final live at Field Days. It's all thanks to our mates at Makita. You can just text TRADE to 966 for the link to register. And a little bird in the office told me there is a severe lack of representation from plumbers this year. Okay, so if you're a plumber, and I know, maybe it's because Surly on the George Breakfast Show has been referring to you as a turd herder. I know that's hurtful. You might not want to go and contribute to this. But if you are a plumber, we need some representation, guys. So get involved. Plumbers, we need you. Trade to 966. It's all thanks to Makita. Win those epic prizes and win a free trip to Field Days as well. And while you're at it, you may as well text in your request for the Tradie Hour of Power. This one coming through from Michael, working out in Rolleston in Christchurch today, wanting a bit of a throwback from Skepta. This is Shut Down, George FM and the Tradie Hour of Power.
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in the tradie hour of power. All thanks to our mates at NZ Safety Blackwoods. A request here from Sana, Jeremiah, Chad and Lars, the whole crew installing solar on multiple roofs. Companies Super City Solar wanting a bit of Brucey, take control. Here you go, guys. It's George FM, the tradie hour of power.

0: Kia ora, comrades. 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

0: John Summer, Dimension on the Rework, Silence, George FM, Tradie Hour of Power. Narco joins me on the show today doing a bit of solar panel installation, mate. How's it going there, brother?
1: Yeah, not too bad, eh? Just ripping up some panels and placing them, eh?
0: Nice, man. I heard that you guys, rumour on the street was you guys were so locked in yesterday, I gave you a shout out, played your song, that you got so excited that you installed them incorrectly and had to redo it. Okay, well, look, not the greatest advertisement for you guys, but I'm sure most of the time you are locked in, yeah?
1: Yeah, man, all the time.
0: Yeah, all the time, Narco. And you're locked in with the request as well, bro. What song can I chuck on for you today, brother?
1: Gravity by Zed and Foxes.
0: Oh, that's a great tune, man. One of the classics. All right, I'll chuck it on for you now, brother. You have a good one.
1: Great. Thanks, you too, man.
0: Cheers, guys. This is Clarity, Zed, George FM, the Tradie Hour of Power.

Zero notes on that request there. Avicii Levels and the George FM Tradie Hour of Power. Nothing but your request, tradies, till 2 p.m. every single day here on the show. It's all thanks to our friends at NZ Safety Blackwoods, taking care of business and bringing you the Tradie Hour of Power. Coming up, a request for Bouse's latest, Magnetic. But right now, from Anonymous, wants to throw it back, a little club classic. A little French ting. Bonjour. It's Mr. Oizo. Flat beat on George, the Tradie Hour of Power.

0: And it is the final request of the George FM Tradie Hour of Power, brought to us by NZ Safety Blackwoods. Hey, thanks for your request, tradies. It'll be back for your Friday 1 till 2 tomorrow, and make sure not to go anywhere, because coming up in the next hour before Sin and Brook, we've got the Club Classics Corner at 2:30. Nothing but throwbacks. There's just a couple of the ones I'm chucking in today, so stick around for that. Before we get there, though, London Grammar, a little drum and bass from them, all next on George.
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0: T-Pain is back with new music. This guy here. You might be thinking, Sean, bro, why are you talking about T-Pain on George FM? Although these are bangers, to be fair. He's been making dubstep music on the sly. You may have seen his big dubstep DJ performance that he did earlier this year. That was a bit of a viral moment. Everyone was like, oh, this is funny. You know, the up-down guy is doing dubstep. No, he's legitimately been locking down, producing tracks, and he's about to release his first dubstep songs. He's teased these on TikTok. This is T-Pain's unreleased dubstep tunes. I've got two of them here. Check this out. This is what it feels like. Oi, not bad, eh? This is track number two. So get ready to hear some T-Pain on George FM coming up at the back end of 2026. No date on when those are dropping just yet.
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0: Still to come this afternoon, the Club Classics Corner at 2:30, Cinnabrook at 3 right now. The winners of Electronic Record of the Year at the Grammys, Tame Impala, the Boys Noise disco version of Dracula.

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0: Crypto. Kia ora, comrades. Beloved left-wing Marxist and political podcast host Martin Bradbury here. 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

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And I'm going to let you know real quick, Georgia's guest to present the Stonewood Homes, David Nakia versus Floyd Mason, IBF Cruiserweight World Title Eliminator Fight. It's all going down Saturday, 8th of August, live at Auckland Event Finder Stadium in a high-stakes 12-round Trans-Tasman Showdown. Waikato-born David Nakia and Brisbane's Floyd Mason will battle for the IBF's number one challenger position. The card will feature some incredible fighters as well. GA tickets are on sale Monday 25th of May from 6am. You can grab them at ducoevents.com. Back into the Club Classics right now. He performed at R&B a couple years back. A-Track. It's Heads Will Roll, George FM, and the Club Classics Corner.

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0: bass, Paula and Bryson on the remix, Adam F. Circles. 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
0: Nothing beats a classic. Steinlager, New Zealand's finest. Bringing you George Drive. 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
1: Kia ora e te whanau, happy Thursday. Right, let's get into it. Another day without Brooke Gibson. Thank God for producer Cam. How you doing?
18: Yeah, doing well.
1: That's good. Great to be here with you.
18: Yeah.
1: Nice little smiling face looking at me through the glass there.
18: Just a good day all round, isn't it?
1: Hey, it really is. Go check out the latest post on GeorgeFMNZ on Instagram. A good day for the George crew today. So we thank you, our George Drive and our GeorgeFM listeners. We love you guys. And kudos to that. The George Drive Show brought to you by Stein Lager, proudly back in New Zealand's finest. Producer Cam, you take your producer hat off for the show, and then you put your music producer hat on as Mylan, and you join us for a first play.
18: Yeah, just for five. I'm producer hat on for the rest of the show.
1: I quite like it. A man of many hats.
18: Yeah, maybe I'll come in. Maybe I'll come in there for.
1: Yes, I think that's good. Let's make it a bit of a bit. I'll be like, hey, producer Cam, okay, can you go get the artist?
18: Cool.
1: Yeah. Okay. Cool. So stay tuned for that. That's happening at 5 o'clock. And up next, let's hear from the man of the moment, Brooke Gibson, because he has got an audio message for everybody. I think he's feeling a little bit FOMO of all the fun we're having, producer Cam. Here is K9, Midnight Sun to kick things off on your Thursday. It's George.

0: It's George Drive on your Thursday. Sin with ya. No Brooke Gibson. He is at home recovering from a nose surgery. Usually I'd say that we kind of miss him, but I don't feel like we've had the opportunity to miss him. He's been kind of yapping at us. Hey, Producer Cam.
1: Yeah, he won't shut up, really.
0: He's been giving us voice recorded kind of update messages every day. We've been putting them on the off-air podcast. If you're keen to listen to yesterday's one, text POD, P-O-D, to 966. But here is today's update from old Brooko.
2: Yes, hello.
3: It's just gone 2 PM. I've been colouring in on my colouring in book all afternoon. That Sim got me. And then I went on the app, that Too Good To Go app, which is where like cafes and bakeries and stuff give you bags of food for real cheap at the end of the day instead of throwing them out. And so I've booked myself for like a $6.99 bag from some bakery place. So I'm going to pick that up at 6 o'clock this evening. And I might actually record another voice note later on. So you get two. Depends how whacked I get on some of these hard-hitting painkillers. I'm definitely not operating a forklift under these conditions, that's for sure. Unless... Bye.
0: On that bag thing, I reckon we could do like a Brooks bag review, Producer Cam.
1: Yeah, I think it's a nice way to like highlight local cafes and restaurants.
0: Yes.
1: Yeah.
0: Because that's a cool app. You like sign up, you book a bag from a local cafe or local restaurant or whatever, and Brooke does love his Kai.
1: Oh, so, and he famously loves a deal.
0: We all know that as a Mr. Krabs would. So why don't we,
4: Money.
0: We could do like Brooke's bag review and he like gets a different food bag every day and he kind of gets the tucker going.
1: Yeah, I think that's something fun.
0: Is that fun for us and maybe not as fun for you as a listener? Let us know, 966. Here is Calvin Harris, Jazzy, Satisfy. It's George.

0: George Drives in with ya. Okay, not long to go.
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0: Only a couple more days left for you to get your 12-minute mini-mix submitted at georgefm.rover.nz. It ends midnight this Sunday. That is your chance to head along to Spring Break Fiji to win the wildcard DJ spot with the return flights, Five Nights ACOM, Fijian Resort Credit, passes to Cloud9 and Sandbank, meals included. On top of that, you'll score a one-off hour slot on George Nights, plus the brand new Alpha Theta DDJ GR V6, which is a four-channel controller, and some Pioneer DJ headphones. 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Okay, up next, time for a big tune alert. And also incoming, we need to talk about Fred again and what he's been up to recently. Because once again, he's hit the mark, and he's doing something pretty cool for the people.
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George Drive on your Thursday. I'm super excited for this big tune alert. Let's rip it. I think it's fair to say he's on a generational run right now. Kidama drops his long-awaited record, Comes and Goes. If you haven't seen the visualizer, go check it out. It's on YouTube. Basically, it just follows him and his journey through his biggest Coachella show yet. It's really well shot. It's a great watch. So text Kidama to 966 and I'll flick you the link to check it out. But stay with me right now because here it is, Comes and Goes off Steel City Dance Discs. Kidama on George.

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0: Thursday. 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
0: There's a bit of a correlation between drum and bass and video games. So I can assume there's probably a lot of video game players that listen to George FM because we play a lot of drum and bass. I want to ask you this. Was your introduction to D&B via a video game? Was it via Need for Speed? We know that in 2010 we had the likes of Pendulum, Netsky, Chase and Status on there. Was it maybe the Hospital Records Radio, which is on that Forza Horizon video game? Producer Cam, have you ever played that?
2: Yeah, I played the last one, and the soundtrack like really gets stuck in your brain. It's so cool.
0: It's so cool, right? And the Hospital Records Radio, it has he was a founder, but he's not part of Hospital Records anymore, Chris Goss.
2: Yeah, and Dynamite MC is his co-host on this one. On last one, they had Diggs, and it's funny, there's actually like a bit of back and forth between them in between all the songs. It's not just like a playlist.
0: Yeah, it's quite cool.
2: It's very cool.
0: Yeah. So they've got a new one coming out. It is obviously out now. You can go and play it, play the game, and listen to the full Hospital Records soundtrack. But if you're not a video game geek, but you want to hear the tunes, you'll be able to get that on the 24th of July over on all the streaming platforms. But let's just look through some of the people that are on this new one for Forza Horizon 6. You've got the likes of Fred V, which we know and love. Great to see Hoax, who is kind of that up-and-coming big drum and bass artist out of Hospital at the moment on there. Hugh Hardy, we always love a little liquid moment with Hugh Hardy. Inside Info, one of my favourites. Logistics is on there. Makoto. We've got Urban Dawn. Great to see him ripping and tearing. One of my other favourites, Waze, on there. Unglued is obviously a legendary act. The likes of Spy, Formula, Sudley, Diggs, Metric. There's a cheeky little subsonic remix of Metric in there, which we're very excited about, right?
2: Yeah, I'm also really excited about the Alibi remix of Rock the House, which is a classic
0: Rock
2: Spy
0: the house.
2: Tune. Very excited to see what that sounds like.
0: Wait, do I have time to get that tune up? Because that is this. Should we play? Can we play that in full?
2: Yeah, let's play that in full. That's a belter.
0: Oh, it's rips. It's a little bit repetitive for radio, but I kind of feel like I'm making the rules today. So let's give it a spin right now. Spy, Rock the House, and that is.
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8: Good afternoon, Bridget here with the latest at 4. There are calls for urgent action to address rising corruption in New Zealand. It follows the arrest of 20 people, including 15 prison staff, over alleged corruption and bribery at several Auckland jails. Thousands of social housing tenants could be paying more rent under new reforms. An overhaul of the system will also include tenancy time limits. Pharmac is looking at giving more Kiwis access to funded vaccines, including expanding the flu vaccine to all young children. And roadside drug testing is about to roll out nationwide. To rugby league with Machinery House, 27-year-old Warriors playmaker Chanel Harris-Tavita has signed a deal to keep him with the Wahs until the end of next season. Talks with Timari Martin are ongoing. And to basketball, the best of seven NBA Western Conference final is 1-1 after the Oklahoma City Thunder beat the San Antonio Spurs 122-113.
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8: For the North Island, it's looking pretty good. Mostly fine with a few isolated showers for Northland, Auckland, Coromandel and Bay of Plenty. For the South Island, showers for most places with rain for Westland.
7: Nothing beats a classic. Steinlager, New Zealand's finest. Bringing you George Drive.
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10: Yeah, it is. Welcome to your Thursday, 4 p.m. No Brooke Gibson, Justin flying solo this week with help of producer Cam. It's been fun. Producer Cam will be taking his producer, radio producer hat off and putting his music producer hat on in about an hour's time. We've got a first play of his tune as Mylan alongside Sless called Lose Control. Huge, big one incoming. But up next, let's talk about Fred again. He's up to tricks. He's doing another really cool thing for the people. I know we know that he does this often. He's kind of like setting the bar in terms of self-care for ravers. It's not really self-care though, is it? For care for the ravers, maybe. I don't know. Help?
11: It's just making raves better.
10: Oh, there he goes. Thank God for producer Cam. Okay, let's talk about that next. Addicted to Bass, Dom Dollar on the Relapse. It's George.

0: that he teamed up with Dropbox, right? We all know the file sharing app. And he's doing these shows where basically he is encouraging people attending a show to put their phone away, be present and enjoy the moment together. I know there's a big conversation right now about putting our phones away at raves and being more present. So in order for him not to tell them what to do and if, like, actually take their phone away, because I do feel like there is a little bit of a health and safety risk, especially for a female going to rave, having your phone taken off you, I don't think is kosher. That's just my opinion. But what he's done is he has asked them to put their phones away, and in return, he's promised to give them direct access to videos and photos via Dropbox after the show. So he's got a whole creative team running around with videos, with a camera, taking photos, taking videos of people, and then they're going to upload them into this Dropbox, giving you the link, and you can take what you want from there and use those online. I think that's pretty cool. Producer Cam, Freddie Ginn is known for setting the bar, right?
1: Yeah, he did another really cool thing on the same tour where he just played ambient music once the show was over and kept the lights real low and just let people chill out for, I think it was 30 minutes after the set, so they weren't just ushered straight out of the venue.
0: Isn't that insane? Like, that is just such an amazing, thoughtful process, because when I really think about those moments, you've just like had this big outburst of adrenaline and dopamine, and it's crazy with the lights and the music, and it's a full sensory overload. And then they're like, right, big lights on, off you go.
1: Yeah, and some beautiful photos came out of it as well, of people just like sort of sitting and having a moment with all of the like big tapestry that he had at all these shows around them. It was really cool.
0: Yeah, it was like this really cool moment of like human connection, eh? And
1: yeah,
0: how you're all kind
1: time.
0: Of in this like same, you're all kind of in sync in the same feeling. And also just brilliant. Chef's kiss. Brilliant promotion for the album he did.
1: 100%.
0: You know, like, it's just so creative and clever.
1: He's levels ahead of everything.
0: Yeah. I really like that. What do you guys think about that? Let me know. 966. Here is a little sound with Rover. It's Lowdown on George.

0: what a banger it is. Such a tune. I Had a Dream, Capo Lee, teaming up for Put That Banger On next. It's George Strive with Sin. We love I Had a Dream. And super stoked to be just announced Sin and Brooke on a show with him over in the UK. And I would love to talk about that a little bit more up next.
1: Nearly home and jumping out of the car? Take Sin and Brooke with you inside. Stream George on your smart speakers or headphones tonight on Rover. Book a room.
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It's George Driving a Thursday. Sin here with you, Brooke Gibson. And just on that, I'd love to talk more about what I'm about to talk about with him when he returns on Monday, because it is a Sin and Brooke win. But we are super stoked to announce that we are heading back to the UK to play a whole bunch of shows. But in particular, we are rounding out our six-week adventure over there, playing at, I think, possibly our favourite festival in the world, Boomtown. If you've been to Boomtown, you know the magic that is that festival. And if you haven't, I highly recommend attending it. It is just nothing like I've ever experienced before. It is the world's largest interactive theatre. So there's a whole bunch of actors running around taking you on missions. There's side quests. There's stages left, right and centre. The lineup is always incredible. Multi-genre, a whole bunch of great drum and bass, but also really great techno acts. Bands like the Scissor Sisters are on the lineup this year, alongside Shaggy, who I'm super mega stoked about being on a lineup with. But the caliber of artists that we will be kind of around is just so cool, and we are just like super stoked and so grateful for you guys, because we really do feel like these opportunities come to us because of your loyalty to us and your support. So we thank you so much. If you'd like to go check out our Boomtown announce video, we shot a little short film, if you will, over the weekend, and we just dropped that on our socials. If you're keen to go and check it out, text BOOM, B-O-O-M, to 966, and yeah, we'd love your support in the comments. Can you believe that we're going to be playing on the same lineup as this dude, though? I mean, come on. Can we share a beer with Scooter? I'm sure Brooke Gibson will weasel his way into Scooter's green room or something. And we'll make sure we document the whole thing for you. Banger. Okay, Hold Me in Heaven, Andrew Medic, right now on Jord.

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2: 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What you want?

0: George Drive on your Thursday. Big tune from Disruptor, Goddard and Charlotte Haining. Heartstrings. All right, Bosch, let's talk about fighting. Georgia Tim is guest to present the Stonewood Homes David Nika versus Floyd Mason IBF Cruiserweight World Title Eliminator fight. It's going down Saturday, 8th of August, live in Auckland at Event Finder Stadium in a high-stakes 12-round Trans-Tasman showdown. Waikato-born David Nika and Brisbane's Floyd Mason will battle for the IBF's number one challenger spot, okay? With the winner earning a mandatory shot at the vacant IBF Cruiserweight World Championship. The card will also feature fan favourite Manu Vatavai alongside undefeated rising Kiwi contender Sheila Yama. GA tickets are on sale Monday 25th of May from 6 a.m. and you can grab them at JucoEvents.com. Alright, your ad-free drum at 5 is up next. Fun! Superstar, mega epic producer Mylan is joining us in studio up next. Producer Cam, you're going to have to go and grab him?
1: Yeah, I've heard he's really handsome. I'm nervous.
0: Super handsome, really nice voice. And a snag. He's a snag, a sensitive new age guy. And he's single. Okay, let's get him in up next. He's got brand new music for us. Woohoo! This

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9: Good evening, Bridget here with the latest at 5. A pair of alleged fuel thieves has been caught in Poronga after trying to hide from police by submerging themselves in a swamp. Police have confirmed 20 people, including 15 prison staff, have been arrested as part of a year-long inquiry that uncovered drug smuggling, bribery and more in prisons. The government has announced an overhaul of the social housing system. SEEK's April data shows demand for AI skills in the workplace continues to track up. To rugby league with Machinery House, the Warriors have been sorting out the half positions. Chanel Harris-DeVita has extended his contract to the end of next season. And New Zealand basketball star Chalice Leger-Walker has tasted WNBA success for the first time, scoring 16 points as her Connecticut Sun beat the Seattle Storm 80-78.
8: That was George Sport.
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9: For the North Island, it's looking pretty good. Mostly fine with a few isolated showers for Northland, Auckland, Coromandel and Bay of Plenty. For the South Island, showers for most places with rain for Westland.
7: Nothing beats a classic. Steinlager, New Zealand's finest. 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
11: Yes, it is. 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Speaking of, thanks to Steinlager. Text finest to 966 for a chance to win $100 cash and some Steinlager merch. Guys, we talked about how Sinnenbrook are playing Boomtown this year in August over in the UK. Also, that Scooter is on the lineup, like the OG hardcore original kind of gangster, you know? Whoa, that's crazy. I really, really would like to play that tune of his, The Logical. I think it's called The Logical. The Logical song? Yeah, The Logical song. I want to play it in full in the ad-free drive at 5, but I'll only do it if you tell me to do it on 966, okay? The Big DC's not here. Brooks away. Cinegear's going to play. Text through 966. Quick poll. Do we play this Scooter, The Logical song, in full in the next 20 or so minutes? What we will be playing in full in the next couple of minutes is producer Cam, aka Mylan's brand new record with Celeste. He is in next to chat about all the big things happening in Mylan's world, a show, a brand new tune, and yeah, looking hot.

0: Fred again, baby Cam, leave me alone. It's George Drive with you on your Thursday and your ad-free drive at 5. Hey, producer Cam, could you bring in our next guest?
1: Yeah, I'll just go and grab him.
0: Okay, cool. While you do that, I'll play this button to let our listeners know that it's time for... First Play. Welcoming to the studio, Mylan!
2: Wow, hello.
0: Great to have you here, my friend.
2: Yeah, it was a long journey.
0: Yeah, thank you so much for taking the time to come into studio talk about music and shows and life. How are you?
2: Oh, I'm doing really well, man. Been working hard.
0: How are the people that you're working with?
2: Oh, they're all right. They have their moments.
0: Fair. No, it's really cool to be here celebrating you in another light right now. Yeah. Obviously, we adore you as our producer, and we're so grateful for all the hard mahi that you do for us, especially getting those results today. We're looking good, everybody. But also, yeah, celebrating you as a music producer. Yeah. For those that don't know, Mylan, an amazing drum and bass producer and one of my favourite selectors in Aotearoa.
2: Thank you.
0: When it comes to drum and bass. You've got brand new music.
2: I do. It's been a little while as well, so it's good to be back on the horse.
0: Yeah. Well, tell me, you've been on a music hiatus.
2: A little bit, yeah. I've been playing shows here and there, but haven't really been writing as much.
0: Yep.
2: And then this year have, got back on the saddle, so to speak. Been working with a bunch of really cool producers around the world. This one is coming out with Sless, who's having a bit of a moment recently as well, and it's just been like a perfect like merging of styles to really like get bit by the bug again, I guess.
0: Yeah. Is that what helps, working with good people like that? It kind of like makes you go, oh shit, I'm inspired again.
2: Yeah, pretty much.
0: Yeah.
2: And it was like, you just kind of, you fall out of routine sometimes, and sometimes it's just pushing shit uphill a bit, but it's good to be back and be writing again and making stuff for the clubs, which is cool.
0: Yeah, okay. So with as a producer, you kind of have in mind, right, I'm trying to make a radio hit here.
2: Yeah.
0: Okay, I'm trying to make a TikTok hit here, or okay, I'm making a banger for the clubs.
2: Yeah, and I just wanted, I don't know, like my previous records that did really well on George and have had heaps of love and support, they were just never tunes that other DJs played, and I was like, shit, I just want to make a tune that people rinse and is just like really fun to play live.
0: Yeah,
2: you know?
0: And this, I think, is it. You've hit the nail on the head.
2: I hope so.
0: So talk about the production side of this tune, you and Celeste teaming up. One drop is drum and bass, one drop is psytrance. Who the hell are you?
2: We just wanted something that went a bit ballistic, and the 4/4 sort of trend in drum and bass has been done a lot recently, but we'd never really heard too much of that really quick psy trance bass line underneath it. So, and it just was silly. We just thought it was so fun. This is probably the heaviest tune either of us have made in like a long, long time.
0: Sick.
2: So we just wanted something that would just get people up and be a bit of a surprise and just like heaps of fun.
0: Love that. A real reaction tune,
2: Big
0: God,
2: time.
0: We love a reaction. You were over in Melbourne recently. Can I maybe attest that the inspo came from some dark, dingy clubs listening to psytrance over there, mate?
2: Funnily, the tune was actually done before the trip over there, but it was cool because just like completely by fate, Celeste was playing a show in Melbourne with Lebowski at the time. So it was fun that I actually got to go along and watch him drop the tune live, which was like one of the first times it had been played because we'd only recently finishing it.
0: Were you like, oh.
2: But very cool.
0: Oh, so cool. Okay, well, should we give it an official first play? And then after this, let's talk about the show that we're doing tomorrow.
2: Perfect.
0: Where, as in I'm part of it. I did buy a ticket. Mylan and Celeste right now, Lose Control. Let's give it a rip. It's your first play on George. First play.

0: Mod FM. Guys, that's producer Cam on the beat, aka Mylan, alongside Celeste. That's their latest tune, Lose Control. It is out tomorrow, but that's your first play, Mylan. Holy
1: fun.
0: Fun, man. And like you said before, just something that you both haven't really put out before, right? Like,
1: yeah.
0: It's just a different energy, isn't
1: it? Just something fun for the clubs, man.
0: Oh, my word. I just reckon that's going to be the tune that will get heaps of support from the big dogs too.
1: Yeah, we've already had some, which is really, really cool.
0: Cool.
1: So I don't know if they've played it, but they've said they'll play it. But we've had love from like Dirty Phonics and Circadian and Culture Shock. Like, it's been really cool to see the reaction coming through from the tune
0: already.
1: That's
0: a big dose. That's a good lineup,
1: yeah,
0: I reckon.
1: Yeah, very cool.
0: And if people want to kind of witness this in action?
1: Yes, tomorrow night Celeste and I are throwing a little release party for the tune down at Pointers in Auckland CBD. Really cheap tickets, $10 I think. GAs are almost gone and then we're on to final release, but Celeste and I are going to be playing back to back, so it's
0: cool.
1: Going to be a really cool hour of just like fun Kiwi drum and bass. Heaps of new stuff from both him and me and some international folks that have sent us some tunes. Very, very
0: sick.
1: Nice of them.
0: I've been loving all the promo on your guys' posts. You've just shown me a video that you guys are working on. When are you posting that? Because that's funny.
1: That's
0: as.
1: Tonight. That
0: okay.
1: Should be really funny. I think Pointers is going to post that and tag us in it. But
0: guys,
1: very, very funny bit
0: very
1: of content.
0: Very funny. So grab your ticket, support Kiwi music. It is New Zealand Music Month. And well done, Mylan.
1: Thank you.
0: You can take your hat off now.
1: Okay.
0: And we're going to go back to producer Cam.
1: Perfect.
0: Okay. And I am asking you, quick poll on 966, are we going to play the Scooter song in full? Up next, maybe. Find out.

0: Bowser Magnetic. Great tune. It's George Drive and your ad-free drive at 5. Okay, Brooke's away. The big DC's not here. So we've decided to kind of bend the rules a little bit and do a quick poll. Yay or nay, are we playing a little bit of Scooter on your Thursday evening? Just announced, Brooke and Sin and Brooke playing at Boomtown alongside the likes of Scooter. Crazy lineup. If you're going to be there, we'd love to see you. But that's what's inspired me tonight. So let's go to the phones because the text machine is firing. Dom, yes or no? We're playing Scooter.
1: Absolutely, mate.
0: Oh,
1: need to get
0: right.
1: That ad-free drive at 5.
0: Oh,
1: you got to follow that Tuesday. Oh, I can't remember who was in the mix, but you got to follow that up.
0: Oh, DJ Bax?
1: Yes, that was insane.
0: That was so good, hey. Shit, I love that.
1: Oh, the energy was just great.
0: Okay, well, let's see if Scooter can do it for you tonight, eh?
1: Surely.
0: All right, let's do it. Thanks so much.

0: tomorrow on George Breakfast with Lee, Becky B and Surly.
1: Becky B's got a big call to make this week, matey.
2: Oh, is it Surly's Blues or Lee's Maroons? Not sure yet.
0: George Breakfast, back live tomorrow from 6 a.m.

0: Gibbs, and it's been a whole lot of fun. It's even more fun when Brooke Gibson's there. But producer Cam, we've been having a great time chatting with our listeners, right?
1: Yeah, we have. And what I've pulled from the episode last night was we had fun with accents, actually. And I've noticed something that you do, which is anytime we put you in some sort of acting situation, is you lose all confidence.
0: Oh, God. Guys, is this going to get me cancelled?
1: No, it's fine.
0: Okay. Are you asking me to do it now?
1: Yeah.
0: Briney. Down to the... Oh, come here.
1: Yeah, perfect. That's great. I love the confidence.
0: What is the one that I always do? Not that I always do. What's the one that helps me get into South African accent? Yeah, all right.
1: Yeah, that's good.
0: That was f***ing good. I feel like I did that pretty good.
1: Yeah, you stuck the landing in the end. It just maybe takes a little bit of a run up before you find your confidence.
0: I also love that you cut it off before you started going on a bit of a rampage.
1: Yeah, but mine was good.
0: Okay, well, if you'd like to go and hear producer Cam's great accents, text POD, P-O-D to 966, and tune in for tonight's episode. What will happen? Nobody knows. Bauer, Better, right now on George.
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0: Chris Lake, A-Trip, Make You Fight. One of my favourite tunes on the playlist at the moment. Closing out your ad-free drive at 5. Thanks to Steinlager. Hey, remember, if you would like $100 cash, and don't we all, and perhaps some Steinlager merch, then text FINEST to 966. That is your chance. We'll put you in the draw and call it a day, hey? Last year of the show, up next, hot take incoming. Big tune alert from Kidama and... you know that song? You know that noise? I think I might have found that as a sample in a tune that we played today. Producer Cam, let's look at that next.
1: 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George FM's Makita Tradie Wars is back for 2026, with the live finals taking place at Field Days. 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Will the Sparkies light up the roofers?
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19: Good evening, Bridget here with the latest at 6. Queens Drive in central Lower Hutt is blocked while police respond to an incident. They say there is no threat to the public. 20 people have been arrested, including 15 prison staff, over alleged corruption and bribery at several Auckland jails. The social housing system is in for a major shake-up, including requiring tenants to pay 30% of their income towards rent instead of the current 25%. From next month, the government is increasing the price of getting official documents like birth and marriage certificates. Jenna Wooten is Netball's new chief executive. The experienced sports and major events leader will take up the role on the 12th of August. To Rugby League with Machinery House, week 12 of the NRL kicks off this evening at 10-10, the Raiders and the Dolphins. And the Warriors have extended Chanel Harris-Tavita's contract to the end of next season.
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19: For the North Island, it's looking pretty good. Mostly fine with a few isolated showers for Northland, Auckland, Coromandel and Bay of Plenty. For the South Island, showers for most places with rain for Westland.
10: Nothing beats a classic. Steinlager, New Zealand's finest. Bringing you George Drive.
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21: 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Man, isn't it so sick, Producer Cam, when these come on? 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
21: I like it. Okay, last hour of the show on a Thirsty Thursday. Sin here with you. Incoming, our big tune alert tonight is Kidama, the brand new one that is one of those tunes that we've all been waiting for.

0: Reason with Iola, Tom Kane, and Alera. It is Infinity. George Drive, Sin here with you. Time for a hot take.
1: Get that fire extinguisher ready. 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
2: Sin, I would like to know your hot take on Instagram Plus.
0: What the hell is that,
2: Instagram subscription. For a couple dollars a month, it gives you the ability to view other users' stories anonymously, see exactly how many times people have rewatched your stories, keep stories visible for up to 48 hours, and boost your story to the front of followers' feeds.
0: Oh, okay. Tantalizing, isn't it? It's also not good for someone who's like socially anxious, or as in on social media anxious.
2: Yeah.
0: I'm like, oh, do you rewatch your story 1,000 times or is it just me?
2: No, it's definitely me.
0: I'm like, God, that's a good bit of content.
2: Yeah.
0: Yeah, right. I don't know if it's good for someone like me, but I can see how like it'd be good for the business side of Instagram for me. Like when I'm doing those sponsored posts and I need like good views on there so people continue to do sponsored posts of me.
2: I think from what I can tell here, the weekly story boost, you get one a week that you can do.
0: Ah, okay. It's like a one a day at everyone in our Cocky's Appreciation Club that we get. Yeah, I don't know. How much is it? Do you know?
2: It says here it costs around $1 to $2 US per month. So it's kind of, it might be like $4 to $5 New Zealand dollars.
0: I just don't have that to spend on something like that. You know, it's not a need right now.
2: No, that's fair.
0: Is it even a want? Is it a want? I'm not sure. Unsure. Would you pay it?
2: No.
0: How do we know if people have paid it?
2: Yeah, it's not like a blue tick. There's no way of knowing, I think.
0: When you start seeing the same annoying prick at the front of your stories every time?
2: Yeah, but it gives me weird vibes, right? The ability to watch other users' stories without your name appearing on their viewers list.
0: I like that.
2: You like it?
0: I like that. Because sometimes you just want to have a little nosy, you know? Sometimes I want to have a nosy people that I'm not following, and if they go, okay, look, great that I've got a blue tick. It's got me in some great places. But it also kind of sucks because it puts you up to the top of, so if you have got a blue tick, it'll put you at the top of the watchers list. So there's no way for me to be incognito going nosing about on people's stories that I don't follow. As if they know who Sin Howard is. But, you know, like if it, you know, of the off chances that they do know who I am, I don't really want them to know I can see it.
2: Yeah, that's fair.
0: I know what I could do. I could just make a fake account.
2: You could.
0: That's what I can do, my nosy on my fake account. Genius! Does anyone do that? Does anyone have a fake account to be nosy?
2: I'm like certain that they do. Not me.
0: That's speaking from someone who has got a secret account, I feel. Kanuki, I'm going to go and find that. Expose you. That's my hot take on Instagram Plus. Here is Tame Impala. It's the Boys Noise Edit on George.
3: Language warning on this one.

0: with you on your Thursday. You know this, like, groan tube? The toy, the groan tube toy? We love it. Notoriously, we love it here on Georgia FM. We played a tune today, producer Cam, and it was Rock the House. Rock the House. Rock the House. Rock the House. Rock the House. Tune. Rock the House. Hear me out. Can you hear this noise in that tune here? Listen. Look at me in the eye.
1: No shit.
0: Look at me in the eye and tell me I'm wrong. I fear he might have sampled the groan tune.
1: I think that has made that tune even better.
0: Now you guys listen. Now when you listen to it, you're going to hear it. I've ruined it for you forever. Crack up.
1: It's weird hearing it without hearing it go back down, though. You know, the groan tune, you always hear the,
0: Or does he? I don't know. I haven't got it up, but creative, if so, I think. Even more creative than Sammy Virgie and the Fart that he sampled in his tune. Big tune alert is happening next. Kidima on George.
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Ban Mugatu, Mali Koa. It is Love is the Answer. George Drive with you on your Thursday evening. Right. I said it before, he is on a generational run right now. Kidama, can he do any better than what he's up to right now? I've been following him since 2017. He had an amazing tune called Body. And we actually connected over that when he was here for Hidden Lakes Festival over the summer break. It was really cool. I said to him, yo, we met ages ago, you were pretty turnt, but I'm Sin from George FM, and we talked about how I have been a fan since your tune Body in 2017, and he's like, holy shit, that's right, so good to see you again, and that means you're an OG fan. And I feel like, as a fan of someone's music, getting that nod of approval is like, it means so much. He's a good dude, great to see him having so much success. Here he is right now with Comes and Goes. It's our big tune alert on George.

0: Little cheeky throwback from 1995, The Bomb, The Bucketheads, right here on George Drive with Sin on your Thursday. Does anyone else feel like it's a Friday? It's really bizarre, eh? It's giving Friday energy today. I'm not sure what that is. But no, Fast Loose Friday Eve, though. Stoked about that.
1: One trade will claim the honour and glory in George FM's Makita Tradie Wars.
0: I guess this is just a free trip to field days if you're keen on that. Or you could be a legendary in your legendary builder, a legendary pavement person, a legendary bricklayer. Or you could be a legend of your trade. This year, the grand final for the Makita Tradie Wars will be going down at the Makita Tent at Field Days in Hamilton, hosted by Lee, Becky B and Surly from George Breakfast. Five finalists ripping a different trade will battle it out in a series of challenges in front of a live audience. Plus, we'll cover travel and ACOM costs for all finalists to make it to Field Days. The winner will take home $2,000 worth of Makita tools, $500 cash, and the coveted Tradie Wars trophy with all finalists also scoring a Makita tool. Text TRADE to 966 for the link to register. Rego's close tomorrow midday, okay? Get in there! Back yourself! It's your moment! New Zealand Music Month. We've been celebrating by doing the last Kani Kani as a big Kiwi banger every single night. What is up next? I think I've given it to producer Cam to choose, so let's find out what he chooses up next.
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4: Tonight on 3 News, Wellington reels as Nicola Willis takes an axe to the public service. The capital grapples with what the loss of thousands more jobs will mean for the city. The Sons of Tarrant. The chilling connection between the teenaged San Diego shooters and the Christchurch mosque terrorist. And a group trying to bring back the Moa from extinction say they've made a major breakthrough, but are they over-egging it? 3 News live at 6 on 3 and 3 Now.
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0: Music Month means we're celebrating New Zealand music with our last Kani Kani each single and every day night. Producer Cam, help.
1: Yeah, we're playing a Kiwi banger every day to wrap up the show for
0: Hell
1: New Zealand
0: yeah.
1: Music Month.
0: Yes, we are. Okay, you've chosen tonight. What have we got?
1: I have one of my favourite New Zealand drum and bass producers. Goes a little bit under the radar, but he makes really soulful liquid stuff. His name's Monica, and this is a tune with Octae called Talos that came out back in 2021 on Shogun Records.

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Lee Matthews with Out of Time on George Nights, Uatarangi, taking you through till the wee hours. And around this time, we crack open the fresh produce, pull something straight out of the musical oven, a brand new tune, still hot, still steaming, and very much ready for your ears. And tonight, we have a first

0: rolling this way on George Knight. Rangi with you till midnight. Now, big ups to everyone sending through the fire emojis in our 966 chat for the fresh produce tonight. Gas and Kennedy, four on the floor. I love me some funky house on a thirsty Thursday night. A reminder, that one, dropping in all the places tomorrow in the Echoes 2 compilation. It's filled with playful, deep and soulful sounds. Now you hold tight. Our music news is on the way and we talk about updates to one of the biggest dance festivals on the planet. Before that, Dom Dolla brings the rework energy to Addicted to Bass, and Sub Focus has pushed the tempo and two shakes of a lamb's tail on George Knights.
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0: Dom Dolla bringing Relapse Energy to Pure Tones, Addicted to Bass upon George Knight. Rangi taking you through. Now let's get into this. As is the way, each week, each Thursday night, we drop into your breakdown music news. Gotta
1: break it down. The Breakdown. Music news on George.
0: All right, so EDC Las Vegas, one of the largest dance music festivals in the world, has officially announced a pretty massive change. For the first time ever, the festival's expanding to two weekends in 2027 under a new concept called Dusk Till Dawn, which sounds both poetic and like a vape flavor. This year's 30th anniversary edition pulled more than 500,000 people through Las Vegas, which is a staggering number when you think about the logistics, flights, hotels, traffic, all of it converging on one place at once. Now, the founder says the two-weekend format has been on the table for years, mainly to ease overcrowding and smooth out the overall experience. Both weekends will run at reduced capacity, so in theory, there's more room on site and a slightly less chaotic Vegas trip for everyone involved. So here's the play. EDC Dusk runs May 14th to the 16th, then EDC Dawn follows the weekend after, May 21st to the 23rd. And in between, well, Vegas basically becomes one giant rave for 12 straight days, with EDC Week events sprawling right across the city. Imagine it trying to explain that to your grandparents. Yeah, Nan, I was thinking about coming up to Tyra, but instead, I'm flying halfway around the world to stand in the Nevada desert, dressed like a glittery astronaut, listening to hard techno till 6 a.m. But even if making the trip isn't on the cards for you, this is genuinely exciting news. There's now two full weekends of live streams, sunset sets, massive fireworks, DJs dropping unreleased IDs, and production that goes absolutely silly. Pure, leave the stream running on the second monitor while pretending to work at work energy. And that.
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0: All right, now let's get back into it with Prosper and Murder Beats. This is Baby on George Nights.

0: Gazzy, that was Satisfy on George Knight's Rangi, taking you through. Meow, here's one for all our DJ mates out there.
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0: Oh yes, George FM is gearing up for the ultimate party trip with Spring Break Fiji 2026. And here's the thing, for all our DJ mates wanting that next break, we're giving up-and-coming DJs the chance to win the wildcard DJ spot at Spring Break Fiji, which includes return flights from Auckland, 5 nights accommodation, 250 Fijian dollar resort credit, passes to Cloud9 and Sandbag, all meals included, and more. On top of this, you'll score a one-off hour slot on George Nights with me, plus the brand new Alpha Theta DDJ GRV6 4-channel controller and Pioneer DJ HDJ X5K headphones. Now, entries are open right now. You submit your 12-minute DJ mini mix at georgefm.rover.nz by midnight this Sunday. Yes, this Sunday. You literally only have days left to submit it if you haven't done so already. Then a judging panel will select 4 finalists who'll be battling it out on George Nights next week. It's all powered by Alpha Theta, the future of DJ performance. You get all the details at georgefm.rover.nz. Now let's get back into the groove with Clooney and Groove Theory. This is One Question

0: tonight's Rangi with you. Now, as is our way, as we head out of the 7 o'clock hour, we do it with some sports things and a massive weekend of rugby on the way. Penultimate round of Super Rugby. All eyes will be on the Crusaders and the Chiefs. Feeling super hyper for this. Big shout out going out to Will Jordan. Looking forward to seeing that man back on the paddock. Now, you hold tight. George goes club mode in a little over an hour, and we kick it all off with Sless. Tunes, mixes, big energy, all of that. George Knights feels damn good.
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1: 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George Nights with Rangi.
13: Yes, yes, George Nights. Rangi's with you. Got you locked in all the way to the witching hour, guiding your night with the best beats. Now, coming up over the next hour, it's the best damn tunes broadcast across the motu and around the world. And then it's club mode from 9, where the lights come down in the George studio and the volume, it goes up. Because on the Thursday, we don't need any excuses. We get some mates, have them drop into the mix and have a damn good Thursday send. Kicking things off with a late replacement. Bags from the office. office no longer able to come in. He's fine, just not able to make it in tonight. So instead, a couple of replacement mixes for you. We have a half hour of fire from Celeste ahead of a show with Mylan at Pointers tomorrow night, followed by Echo and Sidetrack, who announced in the Deep Hard and Funky lineup just this week. Then at 10, our mate Zozo is back in with a palate cleanser, some four on the floor action, and rounding up the night, we drop back into the mix with the second visit from Jimmy C from 11. You're in safe hand, big drops, big energy, and a trip to Roller Town. Thursdays, feeling damn good, meow. Let's roll back into the night with Puckle Puckle's remix of

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0: Oh yes, George FM's Makita Tradie Wars are back and bigger than ever for 2026. This year's a bit different. The grand final going down at the Makita side at Field Days in Hamilton, hosted by Lee, Becky B and Surly from George Breakfast, where they'll be doing their show live. 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Rego's close tomorrow. Five finalists repping a different trade will battle it out in a series of challenges in front of a live audience at Field Days, and we'll be covering travel and accommodation costs for all finalists to make it there. The winner will take home $2,000 worth of Makita tools, $500 cash, and the coveted Tradie Wars trophy, with all finalists also scoring a Makita tool. You register now and get all the details at georgefm.rover.nz. Alright, let's get back into it. With Andromedic, Akando and Rafaela, this is Hold Me in Heaven on George Nights.

0: and a little sound with Low Down on George Knight's Rangi with you, taking you through to midnight. Now, big shout out to everyone joining us in the 966 chat tonight, to Johnny and Sasha locked in and sending the big energy, to Katie and the 03 crew always sending through the vibes, and to Cherie and the kitchen crew cooking and vibing. I think this has to be the way. Every time I walk into the kitchen, tunes. No matter what time of the day or night it is, if I'm cooking, I'm listening to music. It's a match made in heaven. A big shout out to everyone else checking in as well. Appreciate the energy you fling to me. Right, George flips into club mode in half an hour with Sless kicking things off at 9. Echo and Sidetrack take over at 9:30. Zozo is in from 10, and Jimmy C takes us through to midnight from 11. You keep it on George. 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

Sub Focus and Culture Shock on the rework of Fragma's Miracle on George Knight's Rangi taking you through. Now, big boxing news announced this morning. George FM is gassed to present the Stonewood Homes David Nika versus Floyd Mason IBF Cruiserweight World Title Eliminator fight. It's going down on Saturday, 8th of August, live in Auckland at Event Finder Stadium. In a high-stakes 12-round Trans-Tasman showdown, Waikato-born David Nika and Brisbane's Floyd Mason will battle for the IBF's number one challenger position, with the winner earning a mandatory shot at the vacant IBF Cruiserweight World Championship. And the IBF is a legitimate belts in boxing. The card will also feature fan favourite Manu Vatuvei alongside undefeated rising Kiwi contender Sheila Yama. GA tickets are on sale Monday 25th of May from 6 a.m. You can grab them at DucoEvents.com. Now let's roll back into the magic with Collect 200. 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

Ian Carey Project with Get Shaky on George Knight's Rangi, taking you through. All right, 8 o'clock hour, and it's time for Flipped and Found, where we dig up the remixes giving classic tunes a 2026 rework. And the original for tonight's tune, it dropped in 2001 by Royksopp. It was one of those tunes that has all the nostalgia, but you didn't really hear it on the dance floor too much until Badger got a hold of it, grabbed the elephants, reworked the energy. Enough said. Vamanos, let's get in with Badger reworking Royksopp's Apple.

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3: And the countdown has ended. We're in club mode, has been engaged on George Nights. Lights are low, volume is up. Let's get in with Sless. He'll be playing at Pointers tomorrow night, going back to back with Mylan as they celebrate the release of their new single, Lose Control. You get ready to bring the claps. Sless in the mix on George Nights.

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1: Oh my days, what a way to kick off Club Mode on a Thursday night. Sless, Just Giving in the mix. Tomorrow at Pointers with Mylan will be large. Now we are not done. For the next half hour, you get ready.

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1: You know, the one that goes na na na na na na na na na.
0: Oh yeah, you mean this one.

0: Echo and Sidetrack bringing the pressure across the last half hour-ish. They'll be here on our shores for Deep Hard and Funky in July. Now you hold tight. Zozo joining us in the studio, dropping into the mix in Two Shakes of a Lamb's Tail on George Nights.
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0: George Nights, you're here with Rangi taking you through till midnight. Joining me in the studio, as is our way every fortnight, Zozo, she's back in. Massive weekend for you last weekend. How was 33 below?
20: It was insane. Like, it was crazy how many people turned up early because I opened from 10. It was insane. Lots of uni kids, though, but they were turned up.
0: Nice.
20: They were ready to go. It was so sick. Like, and also everyone's set was just amazing from like start to finish. It was crazy. 33 Below's sound was also super like his variety was insane. Like, he ended on some hard groove. Like, you'd think it was
0: some hard groove.
20: Yeah. I was like, how did we get here? He's insane. And then the Two-Face boys, every time I see them, they're just playing all these super cool unreleased tunes that I'm like, oh my God, like, how did you get this? Like, oh, so cool.
0: I'm just so glad that Two-Face is still around in New Zealand doing gigs, because I feel like with the kind of exposure that they've had overseas, they could quite easily be doing this festival circuit in the Northern Hemisphere at the moment. That kind of like big hard housey melodic sound that they're doing is just really popping off. Some amazing gigs that just show up all the time, that you look at them and you go, oh, they could have been on that.
20: No, for real. I think it's like a very slow burn for them to just getting booked for ages. Like, they're going to be at a stage where I reckon they're not going to come back for like 2 years as well. Like, everyone's kind of savoring up that they're here for now, but I reckon they're going to be touring so much more soon.
0: Enjoy them while they're here. I think that's where we're going. Enjoy them while they're here.
20: For sure.
0: Tell me about what's coming up for you, because you had a bunch of things announced this week.
20: Yeah, it was all pretty last minute stuff, I can't lie, but I was like, oh, I'm stoked to

0: at a time. Probably you can get tickets from a place.
1: It's located where the vibes are.
0: Should we get more information, but we'll drop into the mix?
1: Yeah, well, let's do it.
0: All right. Coming to you live and direct out of the George studio for the next hour. This is Zozo in the mix, taking us through till 11. Oh, it's feeling good.

0: every time I'm in my shop the dance. 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

George Knights. And this is Zozo in the mix, taking us through to the top of the hour. Big shout out to everyone who's been texting through this evening, absolutely vibing to the sounds that she is dropping through the speakers. Shout out to the brother Craig, he's enjoying this, loving it. To the brother Mike Harris, working night shift, listening to the tunes. And to Sarah, who's lowering her Honda Civic while listening to the tunes.

George Knight, and this has been Zozo in the mix across the last hour. Now you hold tight, we head back into the boots and caps. Our man Jimmy C out of Ōtautahi ripping the mainland, bringing some kind of like jungle and a little bit of just different flavours. You hold tight, they're coming up. And two shakes of a lamb's tail. I'm George Knight.

0: gosh. Look at her butt.
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10: George Knight, Rangi, taking you through to the witching hour. Big shout out to the always amazing Zozo, taking us through for the last hour. Now we drop straight back into the mix with a mate from Ōtautahi. This is his second on George Knight. His first was Set Adrift on Liquid Waters, but this time the brother goes in a little harder. There's some jungle flavours, a driving progression that highlights why this man has played support for both Hybrid Minds and Polar and Bryson in the last year. Vamanos, let's get in with Jimmy C in the mix on George Knight's.

0: bring the claps for Jimmy C delivering tasty treats, taking us through to the witching hour. Now I'll be back with you for midday Saturday. You keep safe, live large, and dance every day. George Nights feels damn good.
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1: 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George FM's Makita Tradie Wars is back for 2026, with the live finals taking place at Field Days. 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
1: Kia ora, comrades. 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
2: Morning, Glenn here with the latest at 6. Tomorrow's A-League football final is expected to be a major economic boost for Auckland City. Mount Smart is sold out for the clash between Auckland FC and Sydney FC. Business Chamber CEO Simon Bridges says the city could host far more events like it.
3: We've got a long way to go before we're meeting the sort of activity you see in Aussie City.
2: Pharmac is looking at funding two new flu vaccines which offer increased protection for people over 65. Vaccinologist Helen Patousis-Harris happy, saying there have been some improvements in recent years.
4: Older people do not respond so well, and of course they're some of the people that need protection against influenza the most.
2: The ACT Party is backing the government's new social housing reforms. The changes kick in next year and include raising rent contributions from 25 to 30% of tenants' incomes. Beef and Lamb NZ is worried we're too focused on subsidies here when it comes to reducing farm emissions and would like to see more credit for farms using better technology. And overseas, India's Cockroach Party is taking the country by storm. The new political movement now has 9 million more followers online than the country's governing party. In rugby with Shift 4, the Chiefs are keen to become the first Super Rugby side to beat the Crusaders at their new stadium tonight. Kick-off just after 7, vice-captain Quinn Tupaia.
5: This is a big test for our team. Crusaders down in Christchurch is a massive game for any team.
2: And in rugby league with Machinery House, one game in the NRL last night, the Dolphins beat the Raiders 30-22.
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6: Mostly cloudy around the North Island today, just some isolated showers north of Auckland and some drizzle early in Wellington. And in the south, cloudy other than drizzle early in Canterbury and some showers in Southland tonight.
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7: Yes, sure bloody is. Welcome along, everyone. 2 minutes past six on your Friday.
8: We made it. It's Love Any Friday. Oh, wow.
7: Wow.
8: For the end of the week, baby, let's hiss.
7: Yeah, let's have a hoon. Mousy Mousy in there.
9: Morena, it's Friday.
7: I've got a little update on our chicken McMuffs coming from McDonald's this morning. 9 minutes away, Mouse, just
8: see,
7: for you. Yeah.
8: I got to raise my hand here,
7: yeah.
8: Lee. 6 a.m. order. Okay, this man actually ordered like 5:45 chicken McMuffins. Shout out to McDonald's. How delicious. That
7: Beautiful.
8: Would usually mean signs of dustiness, Mouse.
7: Yeah,
8: sometimes.
7: A little bit.
8: Even dusty.
7: A little bit. Yeah, thanks for calling that out. We did have some
8: it
7: work
8: It would be a level three on the George Breakfast Hangover level system.
7: Oh, it would be.
8: Yeah.
7: Well, I'm hungry as well, but I'll settle for a 2.5. But yesterday we went out as a team and had a few drinks and celebrated.
8: It
7: was great,
8: wasn't it?
7: Good
8: Georgie Fem day yesterday.
7: Yeah.
8: Very, very exciting for us. Shout out to all our listeners making it happen. But,
7: But it didn't stop there, you see. I had a couple of drinks on another radio station's tab and then I went home and I might have had a celebratory drink with the miso.
8: Well done, Lee.
7: Put myself to sleep.
8: Yeah, good work.
7: Yeah.
8: You should be really proud of yourself.
7: But I skipped dinner, you see. That's why I need McMuffs.
8: Yeah. He's starving.
7: I'm hungry. Anyway, let's get back into the show. Here's the John Summit with Shades of Blue. Brand new Emily song prem next.
8: Oh, so proud of her. One of the biggest UKG labels in the world. Let's
7: That's
8: do it.
7: An honour.
8: Yeah.
7: You're on, George. Stay right there.

0: before we get into the first play of this record, I do want to do a quick shout out to a producer that I have so much love and respect for. She's like a little baby sister to me, so this is a little bit of nepotism, not going to lie, but she deserves every single bit of it. Her name is Emily. She has been on George, playing on George for the last couple of years now, and she has just gone from strength to strength to strength. Now, there is a record label, very, very respected in the industry, that's ran by Interplanetary Criminal.
1: Yeah, this one.
0: Like, just one of the biggest recording dance artists in the world right now, and his buddy Main Phase, and it's called ATW. It's the home of some of the biggest dance records you could imagine, like Silver Bumper doing it.
1: Jeez.
0: And if you like UKG or that 4/4 stuff, go check them out, because it's an it's my favourite label, hands down. There's two Christchurch producers by the name of Emily and BK. They have created a record together, and it is the first official Kiwi record to be on ATW.
1: Wow, what an honour.
0: I know.
1: Jeez.
0: This is a really, really big deal for NZG. Like, yeah, New Zealand is. Garage, it's. I wish I could swear. It's freaking huge. And I'm just so proud of both of them. They are both under 25 doing absolute bits for the scene. It's a little bit more minimal.
1: Yeah.
0: We're used to Emily, especially the records we play on George, a bit more upbeat and a bit dancier. This is just showcasing their incredible production. It's called Underground. Both two kids from the 03, Emily and BK, out on Interplanetary Criminal and Main Phase's label.
1: Out today.
0: Out today. Well, run that up.
1: Let's play it. You're on George Marinate.

0: It is George Breakfast. Lee Becky Ben Surly here with you. What a quality underground record from Emily and BK there. Fantastic. Bravo.
1: Yeah, bravo.
0: Up the 03 there.
1: Yeah, I can't wipe the smile on my face. Shout out to the first two Kiwis to be released on Interplanetary Criminals label. This is a huge deal. They've worked really hard to get there. So, yeah, now they're in the realm.
0: You know that the sample underground that she's using, I think I've figured out where she's got it from.
1: Hit me. I'd love to know.
0: From a record, 1999. We can ask. Can you message her? Because you should meet mate and ask her if she actually got the sample for that record here. Have a listen.
2: Underground will live forever, baby.
1: A little underground.
0: Underground, and she's just slowed it down a bit. I might be horribly wrong.
1: I think you're probably a bang on the money.
0: You reckon?
1: What is the OG of this?
0: Trendsetters, Roaches, Peace Division on the remix. 1999 this came out.
1: Probably older than Emily.
0: Probably is. But if that's the case, I'd love to take that dub. All right, well, he's in a bit early. Our chicken McMuffs have arrived. He smiles in the studio.
1: Yeah, it's all bloody going on today, isn't it?
0: It's all coming up, Trumps. Let's get him in next.
3: George. Kia George FM. I want

0: Let's roll them out.
1: And now he's in the building.
2: Silly here with your George Sports News. There's cricket on. If you want to know the scores, Google it. Boxing tomorrow.
1: No.
0: Wow.
1: Surly Talk Sport on George Breakfast. 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
0: Morning, Surly.
2: How are we?
0: Yeah, good, mate.
2: Jeez, you guys are taking the absolute piss here.
0: Why? Oh, starting you early. 20 sorry, past Matt.
3: Six. Yeah, thank God you're here. But we gave you a chicken McMuffin.
2: Yeah,
3: you shipped a trade-off.
2: Yeah, you fed me, so that's fine. It's play on.
0: Yeah. What's on the menu?
2: There's a lot on this weekend. Let's start with tonight, Crusaders versus Chiefs. Big game.
0: Was that sold out down in the old Waikato there?
3: Sold out, sold out after Once in a Lifetime. I think everybody went there and was like, oh yeah, we need to go to a Crusaders game here. And then sold it out.
2: Sack. Tonight's a huge one too. Obviously, two very good teams. Chiefs sitting in second, Crusaders sitting in fourth. If Crusaders want to lock in home semi-final possibilities, then they need to beat the Chiefs tonight. No Damian McKenzie for the Chiefs. That's a bit of a blow.
0: Yeah.
2: Will Jordan back for the Crusaders. So.
0: That's good. Bit of an edge there.
3: Yeah. Can we go around the room? Who we got? It's a hard one.
2: Heart says Chiefs mana, head says the Crusaders get it done at home.
3: Wow, mean.
0: Where are they playing this game? Sorry, I forgot.
2: At Takaha.
0: Oh, my God.
3: Sold out Takaha. Yeah, like
0: nah,
3: you can't.
0: Hometown advantage, Crusaders, mate.
2: Hey, they're $1.95 underdogs.
0: Who? Crusaders?
2: Yeah, Crusaders 1-12.
3: Yeah, but Chiefs have been
2: They're good. They're very good. It's two very good teams. But
0: they don't want to lose at their new house of pain.
3: No, I don't think they could.
0: Nah, Crusaders up there for me.
2: Yep, you got it. Yeah. Love that. You're a Crusaders.
3: Well, I have to. That would be rude.
2: Go the Chiefs. So. of course, tonight we have some league as well. Bulldogs Storm. Shout out to the Dolphins last night. Origin depleted. Got the win.
0: I couldn't believe it.
2: Yeah, in Canberra.
0: 30-22.
2: Yeah, no Herbie even. He pulled out with a hamstring. So.
0: Is that right?
2: Yeah, they did a great job. Yeah, Warriors, of course, Saturday night, 7:30. That is going to be a good one. Up against the Dragons. Dragons, look. Let's put it plainly, they've been struggling this year.
0: Could they lose every single game of this season? Has there ever been a team or a club that's lost every single game of NRL?
2: I think we pick this up next week after we've hopefully
0: You don't want to talk about it,
2: because I don't want to curse them too much.
3: Yeah.
2: Last time we started planning
3: horses.
2: A parade against the Tigers the week before the Tigers, and then we went on a losing streak.
0: I did say something silly there, didn't
2: and
0: I?
2: We got hosed by the listeners.
0: Yeah, yeah.
2: But that is a big game for us. Of course, Penrith next week, we need to pick up the 2 points this week just to head into that on a nice little win streak.
0: Depleted. Did Penrith too.
2: Do you know, if we beat the Dragons and beat Penrith next week, we'll be top of the ladder heading into the bye.
0: Wow.
2: Would that be?
3: The closest modern equivalent was the 1946 South Sydney Rabbitohs who lost every single game. It was only 14 matches then, back that season.
2: There you go.
3: So that means it's 1946.
2: Round 21, happened. They're taking on the Titans. I reckon that's their grand final. That is their chance to get a dub.
0: So shit.
2: It is so
0: wow.
2: shit.
3: Hey,
0: come on,
3: guys.
0: You never know.
2: Sucks
0: never
2: to
0: know.
2: Suck. And then, of course, Auckland FC. 8:10 Saturday night. So a bit of a clash there. You're going to have to rock the dual screens if you're at home.
0: Yeah.
2: If you're going to the game, have the WAS on your phone.
0: Yeah.
2: This is a big one. First A-League final in Auckland. And this is our opportunity to take home the trophy. So shout out to Auckland FC taking on Sydney.
0: What are the odds there? Is it $2,
2: $2?
0: We're favourites.
2: We're favourites.
0: Yeah.
2: I've had some football experts in my life predict that we win an extra time. So we've played Sydney 5 times. We've never lost to them.
0: Yeah.
2: It's been 2 wins, 3 draws.
0: Yeah.
2: They're saying draw full time, we win on shootout, which would be exciting.
3: It is exciting.
0: Yeah. That's so good.
2: Get up, Auckland FC.
0: Big cheers to the TAB for bringing you Surly Talk Sport. And yeah, let's do it. Surly Talk. Well, he's already here, isn't he? I was just about to say Surly joins us next. No, he's already here. Weekly Weapon is next. Yeah, it's really weird.
2: Mouse can scan me back in because I forgot my swipe card.
3: Of course you
2: did. And
3: forgot
2: then I can walk
3: card.
2: Back in.
3: Of course you did.
0: You can do if you want. Have you got a tune for Weekly Weapon?
2: Yep.
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15: Glenn here at 6:30. Auckland sold-out football final has got the local business chamber buzzing. Tomorrow's A-League matchup will tack out Mount Smart and should be a huge economic boost for the city. A vaccinologist is backing moves by Pharmac around flu vaccines, the body looking to fund two new jabs that give better protection for old people and widening access for young children. The government's social housing reforms kick in next year, including raising the rent contribution from tenants from 25 to 30% of their income. And despite huge public disapproval, US President Donald Trump's triumphal arch is a step closer to reality, approved by the Commission of Fine Arts. And in rugby with Shift 4, a lock with a famous last name will make his debut for the Crusaders tonight. They host the Chiefs in Christchurch just after 7. Liam Jack playing. His dad played for the Red and Blacks. He's the nephew of former AB Chris Jack.
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16: Mostly cloudy around the North Island today, just some isolated showers north of Auckland and some drizzle early in Wellington. And in the south, cloudy other than drizzle early in Canterbury and some showers in Southland tonight.
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18: 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Of course, it is your new music, Ramiri Friday, which means only one thing. 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We're going to bring three brand new records to the table. 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
17: For the last 45 minutes, we've been sitting here going through all the new music.
18: Dude,
17: there's fire out.
18: It's such a good new music day. Oh my God.
17: And Becky's last to choose hers because there's so many
18: good ones. There's so many good ones. I'm freaking out.
17: Yeah, that's it. Well, let's do it next. Here's Fisher. Favourite.
19: Tell me a story.

0: is George Breakfast on your Friday. Bit of Peggy Goo with Na Na Na Na Na. It is 6:44, of course. All right, let's do it.
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2: Kia ora te whanau. Welcome to the Weekly Weapon. We have been scurrying away in the background listening to all the brand new records released today. Yeah. We have chosen a record each. You are going to vote for your favourite, and whatever wins, we'll get a play out in full.
0: Who won last week? Was it me?
3: I think so.
0: Wow, that's
2: good.
0: Yeah,
2: it was you.
0: Okay.
2: Crazy.
0: No. Yeah, well, they're all three good records in their own right. Who wants to go first and showcase their tune?
3: I can.
0: Okay.
3: I have got, I'm pulling on the heartstrings here, Get Around the Georgia Femme Whanau, New Islands, Less, Lose Control.
0: Wow.
3: Dropped yesterday, premiere.
2: Me?

0: Frankie Mikoto. Tonight they are running a release party at Pointers. It's going to be absolutely hissing, so go get around the fellas.
1: Shit, yeah, that'd be a goodie. Becky, would you like to go?
0: I would like to go. Wax Off, Charlie Shaw. It's called Party People. It just rips. It's a good, it's fun.

0: In Simpsons, yeah.
1: Yeah.
0: All right, well, this is what you do. 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
2: This one, we didn't want to skip it out from Weekly Weapon, so we thought we'd just play it out in full anyway. Brand new Aotearoa drum and bass Rover.
0: I bet ya.
2: Out of nowhere has released an absolute stonker for your Friday, so turn it up.
0: Yeah, get into it.
1: Hell yeah.

0: 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Beats working.
1: Let's take it back to the old school.
2: This is another George Club classic. He Waiata Hoki Mahara from 2009.

0: Breakfast. Lee Big Hippy and Surly with you on your Friday. What a record. Bag Raiders with Shooting Stars. Cheers.
1: The George Breakfast Weekly Weapon.
2: Yes, morena, it's Fano. Welcome to your George Breakfast or Weekly Weapon. We have brought three brand new records released today to the table. You have been voting for your favourite. Nice background music.
3: Yeah, we just love playing this song. Hey,
4: it's got nothing to do with the Weekly Weapon at all.
2: You have been voting for your favourite. One tune is going to get a play out in full. Lee, what did you bring to the table today?
0: Australian record, Mel House, I'm Horny, The Little Dub. Does what it says on the tin there?
2: Yeah, it really does.
4: Well,
2: yeah.
4: Gets you horny.
0: Well, yeah. What did you go with, Vicky?
2: I went with Charlie Shell and Wax Off. It is a brand new record, also out of Australia, called Party People.

0: It does. Yeah.
1: That's a good shout. Wait for this bit. What'd you go with, Silly?
2: I went with Useless and Mylon, Lose Control. Oh.
1: There can only be one winner, and we've got Nikki on the phone. Good morning, Nikki.
3: Good morning.
1: How are ya?
3: Very good. How's your Friday?
1: Yeah, well, yeah, shaping up.
0: Yeah, it's got that good Friday energy, Nikki. How are you going?
3: Oh, looking for some good Friday energy.
1: God, yeah. Well, you've come to the right place, Nikki, I tell you.
2: Put the Chardonnay in the fridge. Yeah, we're going big tonight, Nikki. Come on.
1: Couple of ice cubes in the top.
0: Oh, yeah. Maybe a little berry or a frozen grape if you want to get it fancy. Wow. Yeah, I know.
1: Sorry, Nikki. Who have you gone with today for the weekly weapon, mate?
3: Well, there was only one choice for me, and I have to say it was Becky's choice.
1: Oh, yeah. You've got taste, Nikki, I reckon.
2: Yeah. I want to hear this in full.
1: Yeah, well, let's play it. Nikki, have a fantastic weekend, okay?
3: You guys too. Thank you.
0: Thanks, Nikki.
1: Tune.

0: Ben Surly. What a record. New Wax Off, Party People. Quality.
1: Yeah, Wax Off, Charlie Shaw, a little bit of a UKG coming out of Aussie right now. Just doing bits. Doing massive bits.
0: Oh, yeah. Right. So many new tracks to consider for this playlist of ours on George FM, right?
1: Exactly. DC.
0: Yeah. He's got a hard job today for music meeting, doesn't he? We're going to Australia again. Someone's done a record with Darude.
1: Yeah.
0: Yeah.
1: Very, very cool to see. And a bit of another belter. Lost so much new music today, Lee.
0: I know, mate. Let's get him in next.
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4: Morning, Glenn here with the latest at 7. It's thought the economic impact of Auckland hosting football's A-League final will be in the millions. Auckland FC face Sydney in front of a sold-out crowd at Mount Smart tomorrow. Business Chamber CEO Simon Bridges welcoming fans from outside the city.
5: We want you to have a wonderful, safe time and enjoy yourself. While you're in town for the AFC, do some other stuff as well.
4: A person has been rescued after a yacht got into trouble off the coast of Wellington. Police got alerts late last night. The Navy even deployed. The second person on board was actually taken off the boat earlier in the day to get medical treatment. ACT is supporting the government's social housing reforms. Plan changes include higher rent contributions and possible tenancy time limits. Housing spokesperson Cameron Luxton.
6: Social housing should be there to help people who are going through a hard time and not sit there as an indefinite solution.
4: PharmAc is looking to fund new flu vaccines that work better for older people and widening access for young children. Vaccinologist Helen Patousis-Harris says that protects the rest of us.
7: We know that they're super spreaders. They actually shed the virus more than adults do.
4: And overseas, a plane bound for the US has been diverted to Canada after a passenger from the Democratic Republic of Congo accidentally boarded. Flights heading to the States have strict rules to stop the possible spread of Ebola from the African country.
8: Stanley here with your George Sports News, and in rugby league with Machinery House, the Dolphins have climbed into the NRL's top eight with a 30-22 win over the Raiders in Canberra. Kiwis wing Jermaine Isaako was once again a standout, scoring a try, kicking five conversions with a 14-point haul.
9: Whoa, he's a weapon.
8: A weapon, eh? Yeah. Dolphins are up to seventh on the ladder. Raiders struggling a little bit in 12th. Ricky Stewart refused to answer any questions in the press conference, said he's confused with the officials at the moment and how they're interpreting the game.
9: What was it? What was his problem around a couple of calls?
8: Yeah, he wasn't happy with a few of them.
9: He hates six again, ruck infringement.
8: He's not afraid to voice that, that's for sure. And Berlin want to host the Olympics for the first time since 1936 when the Nazis staged the games. They're targeting either 2036, 2040 or 2044.
9: Wow.
8: That would be a bit of history, wouldn't it?
9: Would be, yeah.
8: Becky looks shocked.
9: Yeah.
10: Good on them.
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12: Mostly cloudy around the North Island today, just some isolated showers north of Auckland and some drizzle early in Wellington. And in the south, cloudy other than drizzle early in Canterbury and some showers in Southland tonight.
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9: Dance, baby. Yes, welcome along to your Friday, everyone. 6 minutes past seven. Now we go to Australia again. Someone's done a song with Darude.
10: How cool is this? It is New Music Friday. We had a little kōrero with them. And yeah, Mashton Kutcher, ready to blow up.
9: Absolutely. Let's get him in next. He's Lee Matthews. It's Out of Time on George.

0: It is George Breakfast. Lee Becky B and Surly here with you. A bit of Fred again. Victory lap.
1: And of course, George Breakfast is brought to you by Makita. Makita's XGT range. Outpower, outlast, outperform the ultimate cordless system for serious work.
0: All right, George Farno, very special guest all the way from Australia. Please welcome to the main stage, Mastin Kutcher. How are you, fella?
2: Hi, friends. I'm great. How are you?
0: Yeah, we're really good. Been a while since we've chatted to you last time, mate. Look, what have you been up to? You been all right?
2: I'm all right. Been keeping myself occupied and out of trouble making music, which is always a good thing.
0: That is good. Now, vicious rumour, I've heard you've made a record with this guy. Is that true?
2: It indeed is true. We've been working on a track for probably the better part of 4 to 5 years now since we both met. And it was a chance meeting. We both had shows in Australia at the same time, and we linked up, and we finally got it done. So very excited.
0: And it's called Hype. Let's have a little listen to it. Everybody jump up, come up with time to get hype. Melee, come up with time to get hype. Come up with time to get hype. Melee, come up with. Wow, brilliant record.
3: It's so sick. So you've been saying you've been working on this like 4 or 5 years. Has the essence of the track remained the same? Because it's such a timeless sound. Or have you been like adding little bits and pieces at a completely different rendition of where it started?
2: To be honest, I think he originally sent some stems over, and then what I sent back to him as the first kind of full playable version of the track, it's probably been close to that for most of the time.
3: Cool.
2: I think what we both did is we both played the track out at a lot of our shows for a couple of years. He's been finishing his Storm 25 tour with the song for the last, I think, 12-18 months.
3: Wow.
2: So we really got to see, really road test it and see how crowds like it, how they respond, you know, and then I guess that's given us the final nod of approval to finish it.
0: Jeez, that is cool, isn't it? And so are you guys going to do a couple of shows together? Maybe I can see a nice little back-to-back naturally happening here.
2: That could be a lot of fun. I know he's over our way later this year. So when he's in town, absolutely, we'll link up again for sure.
0: Wow.
3: So cool.
0: Brilliant stuff.
3: So cool. Mm. Is it, obviously you're, you know, like icons in your own right, but do you feel a little bit of like pressure working with Darude, or is it kind of like just any other person that you could work with in the studio and it doesn't kind of faze you?
2: I have poor memories sitting on my parents' lounge room floor when I was probably 8 or 9, and it would have been like maybe 4 or 5 a.m. watching the Sandstorm music video.

0: Sick.
1: And it's one of those tracks too that's so, I mean, even today it's timeless, it's polarizing. And I remember just being, excuse the pun, but literally being hyped up about it and being like, oh my God, this is dance music. Like, this is what dance music's all about. And I was only young. I hadn't even gotten the bug for dance music yet. So it's definitely, you know, he's definitely an important artist for me in terms of getting me into dance music for sure.
2: Wow, yeah, how cool. Good. Well, we've got our little first play here there, fellow. Do you want to give us an intro so we can give it its first spin?
1: It would be my pleasure. Well, this is the new track from Darude and Mashton Kutcher. It's called Hype, and you're listening to it here in George.
3: Come on, it's time to get high. Make a move, it's time to get high. Come on, it's time to get high. Make a

0: It is George Breakfast. Lee Becky being surly with you on your Friday. Bit of Flume there with Never Be Like You. Now, she's just gone off. We've teamed up with Makita to bring you the Makita moment.
1: All you had to do was listen out for Makita Tool at a random point during the show. Could be the buzz of a drill, static from a tradie radio, or the grind of a belt sander.
2: And when you hear the Makita moment, just be the first through i100FM George. That's our phone number, and you'll score yourself a Makita tradie radio.
0: Josh.
3: How's it going, mate?
0: Yeah, we're good, mate. Congratulations.
2: How are you, mate?
0: You won a Makita tradie radio,
3: buddy.
0: Yeah.
3: Thanks, guys. Thanks so much.
1: Oh, good.
0: Good stuff. Another happy customer.
1: Josh, what part of Aotearoa are you in this morning?
3: I'm in the mighty Silverdale, you know, just north of Auckland there a little bit.
0: Great rugby club there, by the way, Josh. evil laugh.
2: Evil laugh. I tell you what, Josh, they'll be fresh. They defaulted last week.
0: Meow.
3: Oh, shoot.
0: All right, mate. Yeah.
3: Hey, I've got a suggestion for the show. You remember how Tammy used to do Where's the Bed?
2: Yeah.
3: But what if Becky B came in and did Where's the Wines? You know, a little girl segment.
1: Where's the wines?
0: It's just
1: all the tea from all the wine there, listening all their gossip.
0: I love that, Josh. Fantastic. Great, full of ideas, isn't he, Mr. Silverdale?
1: He is pumping for a Friday morning.
2: Yeah, we just really got a new content director. Unlucky DC. He's gone.
0: Absolutely. Hey, we've got a great funny bugger in next, don't we, there, Becky B?
2: I'm already here.
1: No funnier than you.
0: David Kerrios joins us.
1: Yeah, bring it on.
0: For a bit of a chat after Sammy Virgie on Georgia.

0: tongue, I could melt down the sun.
1: It is George Breakfast, Lee Becky, Bevan Surly, and boy, do we have a hell of a guest this morning.
2: I have been wanting this man to come on one of my radio shows for so long.
1: There he
2: we
1: is.
2: We say hello to David Correos.
3: Hello.
1: Correos.
2: Hi. Oh my gosh, hello. Welcome to George FM.
3: Thank you so much for having me.
2: Oh, of course, it is New Zealand International Comedy Fest going on at the moment, and you do have a show, and we're going to get to that. But what's been going on? You've been living in Melbourne, is that correct?
3: No, I have no home. I'm nomadic.
2: That's nomadic.
3: Yeah, I'm just pet sitting. So I pet sit for rich people, and
1: that's
3: then
1: awesome.
3: I just jab them with injections and the cat, diabetic cat, do that. I looked after a ferret.
1: Part-time vet.
2: No,
1: what's a ferret?
3: I love ferrets. And they're illegal here. They're illegal. And that was the first pet sit that we got, because you got to get the good review. So you got to get the good review. And we're like, we can do exotic animals.
1: What's a ferret like?
3: A ferret, they're kind of like 3-year-old toddler kind of energy.
1: Oh, scrappy, get
3: scrappy,
1: angry.
3: Stinky.
1: Stink smell.
3: Little bit stinky.
1: Oh, yeah.
3: Mm, not a good time.
1: Yeah, we use that saying a lot on this show. Ferreting around.
3: Oh, really?
2: A little scurry.
1: Yeah, scurry, a little bit of a...
3: They love to scurry, and they also love to die. It's a 12-hour period from sickness to death.
1: Oh, really?
3: Yeah, so you've got
1: you lost a few on your watch?
3: No. We're good.
2: He's got an exotic pet.
1: Oh, gotcha.
3: Tick up. Outstanding reviews. 5-star. I can't get... My comedy shows can't even compare to my pet sit reviews.
1: So right.
3: It's ridiculous.
1: Jeez.
3: Treating it like trade me. Plus.
1: Yeah.
2: No, we're so excited, of course. I saw your show last year, which was, I cannot stress this enough, I haven't seen the new show yet, incredible. You had us, it was a rave.
3: Yeah.
2: Right? So you've this is the first
3: thing
2: I can't DJ.
3: I can't DJ.
2: About that.
3: I was learning how to DJ through that show.
1: So paint the picture. Did he have Dex on stage?
2: He had Dex on stage.
3: Yes.
2: Yeah. He can. I'm going to say you can DJ, David.
4: Yeah.
2: And so you love Donk?
3: Yeah, I love Donk.
1: Who's your favorite Donk artist?
3: Oh, Bax.
2: DJ Bax.
3: Incredible.
1: Gotcha.
3: Incredible.
2: Take me through this show, 2026, brand new show, Touching My Active Mind. Any DJ, what's the weird and the wonderful with this one?
3: Yeah, so last year really focused on like trying to create a rave. So this year I just kind of want to like be kind of free and just do whatever I want. And so I'm just trying to like make the room as electric as possible.
1: Are you thinking like drawing Coachella Bieber vibes of just opening up the laptop and doing stuff?
3: Truly, that's what I did
2: actually,
3: last year.
2: Yeah,
3: that's what I did last
2: still
3: year.
2: His look.
1: He copied
2: like,
1: you. Did
2: he
1: you go
2: copied
1: and see
2: you.
1: Your show? Whoa.
3: Yeah. And then my airdrop was live. And so people started just airdropping
2: me phones. Stuff to him. It was unreal.
3: Yeah,
2: just anything.
3: Photos on a giant screen and shit.
1: You make some good money out of it.
2: It was such a good show.
3: Yeah, Justin Bieber wasn't playing Final Destination clips on the big screen.
1: No, you started it.
3: Like, yeah, dude.
1: Yeah,
3: crazy.
2: That was a really great show. If you are in Tāmaki Makaurau, Auckland, and you want to get around it tonight and tomorrow, there's been three nights already, 7:45, go catch this man, Why You Can, one of my favourite comedians in Aotearoa and the world for sure. So enjoy. Good luck for the show.
3: Thank you.
2: Sad day almost sold out.
3: Yeah.
2: But like, come through tonight.
3: Yeah, hell yeah.
2: You're cheeky with
1: it. In demand.
2: David, thank you so much.
1: What a bloody legend, eh?
5: There we go. From one David to another. A bit of a D sandwich, they call it in the industry. We have one of the best looking blokes in New Zealand, professional boxer, David Nika.
1: What a legend. Glove up.

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3: Glenn here at 7:30. Tomorrow's A-League football final is expected to be a major economic boost for Auckland. Mount Smart sold out for the clash between Auckland FC and Sydney FC. The ACT Party is backing the government's new social housing reforms, which include raising rent contributions from tenants and possible tenancy time limits. PharmEck is looking at funding two new flu vaccines, which offer increased protection for people over 65 and widening access for young children. And a list of gifts given to members of Parliament has been released, among them a horse and bottle of whiskey given to Winston Peters. Prime Minister Christopher Luxon got tickets to Dua Lipa. And a rugby with Shift 4, the Chiefs are keen to become the first Super Rugby team to beat the Crusaders at their new stadium. They play just after 7 tonight.
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5: Mostly cloudy around the North Island today, just some isolated showers north of Auckland and some drizzle early in Wellington. And in the south, cloudy other than drizzle early in Canterbury and some showers in Southland tonight.
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7: 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Lee, Surly and myself will be hosting George Breakfast with some spirit fingers live. 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
7: I was having a bit of a korero to DC yesterday.
8: Yes.
7: He was saying the entries are lacking plumbers.
8: Ooh. Oh, the turd herders have been scared off.
7: Do you think that's why?
6: Yeah, can't call them turd herders.
7: Yeah.
6: Jeez,
7: that was a silly call.
6: Oh, was it?
8: Whoa.
6: Anyway, we'll leave that there. Glove up. We've got David Nika in the studio next. He's got a big boxing fight coming up.
8: Sure does.
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1: This is another George Club classic. He Waiata Hoki Mahara from 2006.

0: breakfast on your Friday. Fiddy LeGrand. We've put your hands up for Detroit at 7:44. Now, David Nika, Kiwi boxer, he's running a bit behind schedule, but we'll have him probably at about 7:50, 7:55, somewhere around there.
1: That's exciting.
0: Glove up. So let's do this.
2: People of Aotearoa, it's Friday. You're cranking George FM, and it's time to share what you're pumped for this weekend. This is the George Breakfast Friday Frother.
1: That's right, it's the Friday froth up. This is where we froth you up for a big weekend ahead. Jump on the blower 0800 FM George, let us know what you're up to. Becky, what are you up to this weekend?
3: Do you know what? I'm not sure, but that's actually a really good thing because I've been so busy lately. I'm going to go to the New Zealand Comedy Festival tonight. David Koryos, definitely go check his show out. And then big fat chill. Watch some sports. Watch the Wars. Watch the AFC. Watch Crusaders pump the Chiefs tonight.
1: Those are fighting words.
3: Those are bold call, I know, but bring it on.
0: Yeah, good stuff. What have I got on? I'm playing my favourite pub, Morningside Tab, this afternoon.
3: Yeah.
0: Fried chicken, set a burger, a couple
1: football?
0: Of beers.
1: Will you be at the football
0: girls
1: club?
0: Have football. I've got football next week.
3: Pissed as a goose by 8 p.m.
0: Oh, yeah. Yeah, I've got that. And then lots of sport, of course. Can't wait to watch the Warriors over the weekend. And tuck in yourself.
1: Yeah, basically the same. Got my mum's birthday tonight at Little Creatures Hobbs and Ball, if you want to come down and say happy birthday to Ellie Searle.
0: That'd be nice.
3: Just side note for all our listeners at home, Ben Searle, in the nicest way possible, mummy's boy.
1: Yes, mummy's boy.
3: Oh, massively.
0: You'll get there first, eh?
1: Yeah, I'll be there early, mate. I'll be there early.
0: Mum's favourite drink. George, hello, who's this?
4: Finlay, how are you?
0: Finlay Christie, how are you, buddy? You're right.
4: Pretty good. Just grinding away Friday morning, one in the morning, and then knock off, have some beers.
1: That's the one, mate. Knock off at midday, I reckon. Yeah. Treat yourself to a full box as well.
4: If the boss is hearing this, it's got to be at least three, maybe five.
0: Five's disgusting.
1: Five is criminal. What's your plans for the weekend, horse?
4: Just probably watch the league tonight and then off to the Auckland FC Grand Final tomorrow.
3: Oh, yes.
4: Auckland, get up.
1: Sick. Are you in the port or are you in the normal?
4: Yeah, a lot of beers and, just sport.
3: Hell yeah, man.
0: He loves beers, I can tell that.
1: Yeah.
0: Brad, good morning.
5: Good morning, Lee. Be rad.
0: Be rad.
5: Billy, how are you, mate?
1: Yeah, good. How many multis this weekend, mate? What do you reckon? Five, six?
5: Hey, I was in bed asleep by 9 o'clock last night, eh? So there was nothing on last night, but I see the Storm playing the Dogs tonight, so we'll see how we go there.
1: Yeah,
5: but there's also the Warriors as well, and that's going to be a great game.
0: Absolutely. Send us some tips through to our little group. Thanks, Brad. You do us proud, okay?
1: Yep.
5: Hey, yeah, thanks, guys. It's a bit of a big weekend for me. I'm off to the Gold Coast. I'm going to a huge conference in the Gold Coast. It's called AREC. It's the biggest real estate conference in Australasia.
0: Oh, well, make sure you go to the Burley Pav. Burley Pavilion, mate.
3: Biggest real estate
1: convention.
0: Imagine that.
1: Won't be quiet.
3: Let's go.
0: That's right.
1: The commission getting thrown on the bar.
0: 100%. Old Psydog Millie, how are you, buddy?
6: G'day, mate. Yeah, I'm good. I've been sick all week, so I can't wait to get down to the Whangarei Deeps, the Anglers Club tonight for the handle draw again.
3: So good.
1: Shout out your workplace again. Who did you build for?
6: So I build for All Class Build Limited. We're currently working for Captain Benno in Tutukaka, building a big boat shed so we can start up a charter out of here.
0: Oh, you old pirate, you sigh. Arr.
6: Good stuff. That's all I'm there. A few rumbos go down tonight.
0: Yeah, good stuff.
3: Have a great
0: handle draw.
3: Yeah.
0: I love a good handle draw. All right, let's hope we've got David Nika in next for a bit of a chat. He's got a big boxing fight coming up. Here's Andrew Medic. Hobby in heaven on George.

0: Mag Bagger there at 7:55. Now, glove up. We've got an absolute superstar in the old building. Please welcome to the main stage, David Nika.
1: How good, brother?
0: Oh,
1: huge
0: there, mate?
1: Fire. Yeah, turn his mic on, mate. Dan. That would be a good start.
2: Hello, everybody. Good to be here.
0: How are you, bro?
2: I'm good, man. I'm good. Yeah, ready to go.
1: Back in the ring, bro.
2: Back in action. Yeah,
1: I've spent
2: about 6 months on the bench, so
1: yep.
2: I've been training for the last 3 or 4 weeks, starting to feel a lot better physically, mentally, and now we've got a 12-week camp in front of us.
1: Wow. This is a big fight too. IBF Cruiserweight World Title Eliminator up against a bloke you know pretty well, Floyd Masson. How did this come about?
2: I guess it's the only fight that made sense to the IBF. They actually ordered it. They said they've got another guy who's already fought the world title eliminator, Vidal Riley, a British guy. So he's the guy that the winner of this bout will fight for that vacant world title.
1: So this is Jai's
0: vacant belt.
2: He was stripped because he went to fight for Zuffa, the new belt. And
0: so Dana White's new vibe, right?
2: Yeah. And I think it was a bad move politically, because obviously now you've lost your biggest bargaining chip. He could have had a massive fight, like a unification fight, but now we get to just slide in there and
0: it's a great little run for you.
2: Absolutely, really? I think Floyd is a great opponent, a lovely guy. I've known him since I was like a teenager, and yeah, it's going to be a good fight for the spectators as well.
0: Wow, brilliant.
1: You guys look like your mates. I saw a photo you put up yesterday. You guys were like out for lunch. Is that a weird
0: really?
1: Dynamic?
2: It could have been weird, but I like the guy. And he only knows boxing. That's kind of his whole life, and that's what I know about him, is that his BOD stands for box or die.
1: It's wow.
2: Like, it seems pretty intense, but like, he loves it. He loves it, and so I know that come fight night, we're both going to go in and just bang it out, and it's not going to be no love lost, you know. It's
0: did he come through Commonwealth Games with you?
2: No, he didn't quite make it to the international level, but he's always been better suited to the pros. He's been in some wars already. He's got plenty of scar tissue around his eyes, his nose is all banged in, so he's been in some amazing wars, but I just think that this fight, he's never boxed someone with my ability and my boxing IQ, it's going to be completely different for him.
0: Has he been put down? Has he been sparked?
2: He's been stopped once, I believe.
0: Out of how many fights, though? 120?
1: Official ones. He's from Tower Moon.
0: Saturday night special.
2: He's 17-2, and I think I'm 12-1. So it's on paper, it's a great matchup.
0: Yeah,
2: it's the only fight that makes sense to me, to Floyd, and to, you know, we've got the likes of Duco Events putting the show on. Yeah. Auckland City Council have got behind it. Stonewood Homes throwing the money at it, making the fights happen. So it's going to be an amazing show. We've got a big undercard that's still yet to be fully released, but we're excited to have this opportunity to fight in front of our home crowd again.
0: Great. Certainly looking for some rounds.
1: No,
0: at the moment.
1: I'm not. I'm certainly not.
2: I'm actually heading over to sparring straight after this. So
0: I'll get him a mouth guard.
2: A few rounds.
1: Pretty busy after this. Yeah. Pretty busy after this. One guy who is chucking the gloves on in the undercard, Manu Vatuvai. He's been boxing a bit lately. What have you made of his kind of comeback into the boxing arena? Because he's fought before, had a little break. Now he's going hard again.
2: I say good on him. I say good on him. This is those ex footy and ex rugby players. It's a great way to make a bit of cash, man.
0: Look at Callum.
2: He's got 7 kids, I heard yesterday. So I was like, you've got to feed those kids, man. If you're not playing NRL, there's a lot of money in a sport like boxing.
0: 100%.
1: Tickets on sale Monday morning, 6 a.m. So get around that. Of course, the fight on Saturday, the 8th of August. We've got a double pass to give away as well.
3: Yeah.
1: So if you text the word boxing 3 to 966, you'll go in the draw to watch a couple Kiwi superstars step into the ring.
2: It's going to be a good scrap, man.
1: Yeah.
2: It's going to be awesome.
0: Go well, double up the jab, like I always say. Move your head too, David. Okay?
1: Thank you, Sal. Just remember that. When times are tough,
3: old mate giving advice. What is this?
2: I'll write that on the back of my hand.
0: Just remember.
1: And then write General Lee underneath it, just so he gets the credit.
0: Thanks, David. Go well.
2: Cheers, guys. Appreciate it. Tradies on
4: of Aotearoa. 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
3: Will the drain layers rain on the plasterers parade?
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12: Morning, Glenn here with the latest at 8. Auckland sold-out football final has got the local business chamber buzzing. Tomorrow's A-League matchup will pack out Mount Smart and should bring a lot of money to the city. Business Chamber CEO Simon Bridge is excited to see people out and about.
13: They are spending, they're going to bars, they're staying at hotels if they've come from out of town, they may be going shopping the next day.
12: Auckland FC hosts Sydney just after 8pm. Two people have been rescued from a boat off the Wellington coast. One had been taken off the vessel yesterday to get medical treatment. Police got calls late last night about the ship getting into trouble, with the Navy called in to help the other person. The government's social housing reforms should kick in next year. They include raising the rent contribution from tenants from 25 to 30% of their income. ACT backing it, housing spokesperson Cameron Luxton.
14: Someone who's in a house owned by the government is better off every week than those who are in private rentals receiving a supplement. That doesn't seem fair, and this is about rebalancing it.
12: Top vaccinologist Helen Patousis-Harris is backing moves by Pharmac around flu vaccines here. The body looking to fund two new jabs that give better protection for older people and also widening access for young children. And overseas, India's Cockroach Party is taking the country by storm. The new political movement has well over 17 million followers online, almost 9 million more than the country's governing party.
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15: 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My headphones aren't working. Auckland FC have organised a watch party for tomorrow's sold-out A-League Grand Final against Sydney at Mount Smart. The free event will take place at Britomart in downtown Auckland from 6 p.m.
9: Sick.
15: Fans are urged to bring picnic blankets and food and watch the game on the big screen when it kicks off at 10 past 8. So get amongst that. And Lewis Hamilton, retirement. He has confirmed that that is not going to happen.
9: What?
15: The 41-year-old seven-time champion
9: Jesus
15: has
9: confirmed. Jesus Christ, what are you doing to me?
15: For the first time that he is still contracted to Ferrari next season. There have been rumors.
7: Sorry, what's happening with Lewis?
15: He's not retiring. There have been rumors going around now.
9: He's got the Kardashian, doesn't need the cash, that type of stuff.
15: And in rugby league with Machinery House, Queensland have invited Jai Arrow into their Origin camp ahead of State of Origin next week. The 30-year-old former Maroons forward was medically retired after being diagnosed with motor neuron disease earlier in the week. He has played 12 matches for Queensland. A really nice touch there.
7: Yeah. That was George Sport. Check out our Breakfast and Drive Show podcast here on Rover.
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17: Mostly cloudy around the North Island today, just some isolated showers north of Auckland and some drizzle early in Wellington. And in the south, cloudy other than drizzle early in Canterbury and some showers in Southland tonight.
16: 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Bringing you George Breakfast with Lee, Becky B and Surly.
7: Sure bloody is. Welcome along. 7 minutes past eight. Now, she's a big day for Becky B, isn't it?
9: Big day, team.
16: Arguably more anticipated than State of O itself. It's Becky's Big Call. Blues or Maroons?
9: That's right, whānau. Now, I have never, ever backed a State of Origin team. And all this week, the boys, two very passionate supporters by my side. Surly, big Blues guy. Yeah. Lee, big Maroons guy. They have been trying to win me over. Blues versus Maroons. I make my big call today.
7: Wow. All right, let's do it.
18: At the beginning of the week, Becky B made a big confession.
9: Let me get this right. Surly's very, very bleeding blue supporter over here.
15: Yes, yeah, very much
9: and
15: so.
9: And Lee, you're a Maroons man.
7: 100%.
9: I don't have a team.
15: This is going to be a drastic week for you then, because game one next Wednesday, you're going to need to
9: buy in to
15: whatever team you go with.
7: You'll need a shirt. An Origin shirt of whichever team you choose.
9: We, as the show, been given two brand spanking new 2026 State of Origin jerseys, all thanks to Players Sports. I keep one, but the other one, never fear, we can be giving away to a listener on Friday.
18: We asked the nation who they're backing.
19: Queenslander, yeah boy.
20: Obviously the Blues corner. Come join the dark side, mate. Come to the mighty Maroon.
9: Oh,
20: mate,
9: yeah.
20: You won't go wrong.
21: Well, it's 66-34 on text machine to the Blues.
7: Okay.
18: That alone wasn't enough. Obviously, Becky needs to know she'll look good in the jersey.
9: I've actually arranged a colour analysis to come in. Georgette Pollock, because it's fun, all this, but I want to know what colour I actually look best in.
15: Gotcha.
7: Get a professional one.
22: Actually, to be honest, you do look really good in both. Like, you could, yeah, a bit of a chameleon here.
23: I do see a bit of reflection here.
24: Yeah, a little bit, eh?
22: Whereas I feel like I see you equally here. Guys, are we changing? I want you to be a deep winter, and I want you to be in the mirror.
18: Just to throw another spanner in the mix, we track down her whānau in Australia.
15: The one and only Uncle George from Sydney. Just how disappointed would you be if Becky turned out to be a dirty Queenslander?
25: That is actually terrible.
18: It all comes down to this.
16: Arguably more anticipated than State of O itself. It's Becky's Big Call. Blues or Maroons?
7: Closing arguments next is Oscar Mika on the ground on George.

0: Breakfast. Sleepy Kippy and Surly here with you. A bit of Georgia Smith, The Way I Love You at 15 minutes past 8.
1: Hang on. No, you are not pressing that button yet. Can we quickly address the apple in the room there, General?
0: Well, yeah. Unfortunately, a bit of a knock on there from me. Didn't hit my mic off button when I coughed. Had a couple of beers yesterday, guys. Leave me alone.
2: Actually, that big old cough and then the F-bomb sounds like a man who had his first cigarette in a couple years yesterday. Celebrating,
0: you
2: know, eh?
0: Yeah. Sin was there, you were there, Jay Reeve was there from The Rock.
1: Two of us drove to the shindig, one of us Ubered, and you can tell who it was.
0: Sorry about that, guys. Yeah, didn't mean that at all. Alright, let's get into it.
3: Arguably more anticipated than State of O itself. It's Becky's Big Call. Blues or Maroons?
2: It's all come down to this team. I have never backed a State of O team all week. The boys, Surly, a very passionate Blues fan. Lee, a very passionate Queensland fan.

0: have been trying to win me over ahead of State of Origin next week. Blues versus Maroons. It's my big call in just a couple of moments.
1: I would like to start with my closing argument.
0: Hit me.
1: Look, people of the George FM jury, all you've got to do is look at the results and the record around the Queensland Maroons. The facts speak for themselves. Time and time again, the Maroons have shown what true character and mateship feels like.
2: ChatGPT.
1: No? What? I want to play you a little bit of audio showcasing the brotherhood and what it means to wear the Maroons jersey. Cameron Smith honouring the GOAT, Jonathan Thurston. This should make you tearful.
3: I'm supposed to go lift the shield up now, but I'm going to invite my little mate, Johnny Thurston, up here.
2: Just a reminder.
3: We've had our own presentations and our own sort of discussions around Jonathan's last game, which was game two. It was unfortunate that he couldn't finish here tonight in front of his beloved Queensland fans. Because I've got to tell you, I don't know if I've come across a more passionate Queenslander. And mate, for what you've done in this jersey, I reckon you're the greatest person or player that's ever pulled on a Maroon jersey, mate. And I just want to thank you, half of our team and everyone here tonight.
1: That's mateship. You don't see the old Blues doing anything like that for their players, do you?
2: Turncoat.
1: Just amazing stuff. The verdict is now in your hands, everyone. Will you stand with the team that represents resilience, legacy, the most important of all, mateship? And I ask you to deliver the only verdict. Guilty of greatness. Up the Maroons. Just finished with their team song.
3: I'm supposed to go look for Sheila now.
1: That's the Maroons team song.
0: Interesting.
1: Yeah, very interesting.
0: Okay, I've taken it on board. I'm interested to hear Surly's closing statement.
2: I love this one. Cool story, Lee.
1: That's not very nice. Obviously a Blues supporter. Here's DOD. It's Closure on George. I'll turn my mic off before I swear.

0: under at 8:22. Now, balls down to this.
1: Arguably more anticipated than State of O itself. It's Becky's Big Call. Blues or Maroons?
2: So coming down to this, in just a couple of mere moments, I will be choosing for the very first time what state of origin team I am backing. Surly is a Blues fanatic.
3: Yes.
2: Lee, a Maroon man. And we actually have...
0: Man. Sounded great, Becky. Thank you so much.
2: Yeah. I actually work in radio.
3: Yeah. Man.
2: We actually have, all thanks to Player Sports, whatever jersey I do not choose, we will be giving away. So it's not all hope lost for the team I don't choose. Surly, I hear you have some final remarks.
3: Yes, I have a bit of an elevator pitch, a bit of an origin rev up for you that I've actually... Me and Mouse have done some homework on.
0: We've done a full production, like a song.
3: ChatGPT doesn't exist around here.
0: Blow me out of the water here, you could just tell.
3: I hope so.
0: Shall we play it?
3: Who knows? You actually did quite well, Jim.
0: Okay, thanks very much.
3: Play it. State of origin. To some, like General, it's just a game. A chance to throw on a jersey, jump on a bandwagon, and support a side while not actually staying up to watch the game because it finishes too late. That right there is a typical Queensland fan. To others like myself, it is known as one of the pinnacles of God's game. 19 of the best players that the state can assemble, pulling on their beloved sky blue jersey and repping the colours of New South Wales.
4: Andrew Joey Jones.
5: Red Fiddler.
4: Nathan Cleary.
3: Icons of the game that have gone to war for the greatest state of all, win or lose, they have then got on the booze. Becky, to me, this decision is an absolute no-brainer. Some of your favourite things hail from the great state of New South Wales. When you think beaches, you think Bondi. When you think Bogan, you think Bathurst. Jim Beam, AC/DC, all three with links to the greatest state of all. Add to that, when the question is asked, do you bleed blue?

slipped across the ditch. It's in your heart, it's in your blood. The colour blue runs through your soul. Your state is calling you, and it is time to answer. So Becky, are you another Thurston or Inglis with blue blood running through your veins, but you become a turncoat to rep maroon? Or will you hold strong to your family and your favourite things in life? Stand by your principles of commitment and unwavering loyalty and make the only logical decision here. When I think Becky B, I think Blues fan. Sometimes you don't choose the jersey chooses you. And I believe Sky Blue is calling you. I hope you

0: closing in there from me. See, notice Queenslanders don't attack personally. They don't go on a stoop to levels. It's all about mateship. I have noticed that
1: Queenslanders might just, you know, just do whatever that comes to them at the time, but Blues are thorough and prepared.
2: Yeah, we prepare. Wow. It doesn't always get us the win, but at least
0: doesn't
2: we
0: at
2: prepare.
0: All. Yeah.
1: Hey, my big decision coming up next.
0: Oh, wow. Well, let's do it. Here's Bowser. It is magnetic on George.

0: Monster there with Magnetic. It is 8:29. All right, let's rip the Band-Aid off.
1: Arguably more anticipated than State of O itself, it's Becky's Big Call. Blues or Maroons?
0: Well, well, well.
2: Here it is, team. The time has come. The fellas all week. Surly, a very passionate, passionate Blues fan. Lee, a very passionate Maroons fan.
3: Jordan.
2: Have been trying to twist my arm all week, trying to win me over for today's big, big call. I actually prepared a few words.
3: Whole speech.
2: This week I've been learning the culture and the legacy of the Maroons and the Blues. Oh, I'm a bit nervous, fellas.
3: Oh, I feel like I'm on American Idol. Mm.
2: Arms have been twisted with the promise of some of my favourite things. The Burley Pav.
3: Oh, good spot.
2: Yes. Ford.
3: Oh.
2: Bathurst.
3: Yep.
2: Mulgrab. Akadeka. And of course, my great Uncle George. Maroons, a team with legacy and the statistics to back it up.
3: Yep.
2: Blues, a team with passion and prosper. Reflections to take upon, especially that I look better in maroon. Very important to note.
3: Mm.
2: But ultimately, who do I love taking the piss out of more?
0: Oh, here you go. Just giving it away.
2: Surly or Lee, for that reason, I pledge allegiance
0: to the...
2: to the Maroons!
0: Oh, sucks to suck.
3: Head to head, General Lee.
0: Yeah. Well done, Becky. You've chosen your right team, mate.
3: Oh,
0: that's where your heart is.
2: That's where my heart is.
0: Yeah.
2: I feel passionate about the Blues.
3: Yes.
2: I've got my New South Wales roots.
3: Yes.
2: Yeah. And I'm ready to scream it from the rooftop.
3: There we go.
0: They need help, mate. You know, and I'm glad you're joining their side. You could be the omen.
2: I'm not a bandwagoner, Jim.
0: Fair enough.
2: I like the little guys, and I think it could be
0: They definitely are the little guys. That's right. Well done. But yeah, well done, Surly. Like
3: Thank
0: to
3: you.
0: Shake your hand.
3: Yes.
0: Well done.
3: Your first loss of many coming up, Jim.
0: Yeah, that's right. Well,
2: on that note, I am in a brand spanking new Players Sports Blues 2026 jersey. But that means we have in my hot little hand a 2XL 2026 brand new Maroons jersey to give away right now. Now, I know I've pissed a lot of people off this morning, so feel free. 0800 FM George. You can hose me, Queenslanders. Best hosing wins the jersey, I reckon.
3: Do you know what's the best thing about this? Is Jen had to give away his jersey last year, so he's just fully like cucking to give away his jersey right in front of his eyes when he doesn't have one.
0: Yeah, let's do it next though. Stay there.
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18: In here at 8:30, fire crews are taking on a major blaze in Auckland. It broke out in Onehunga. Calls coming in around 7:20 this morning. Crews have also taken on a fire at a home in Whakatane. Crews were sent to Bridge Street in the township around 6:30. Actors supporting the government's social housing reforms. Plan changes include higher rent contributions from tenants and possible tenancy time limits. And it's thought the economic impact of Auckland hosting football's A-League final will be in the millions. Auckland FC face Sydney in front of a sold-out crowd at Mount Smart tomorrow. And they're also putting on a free viewing at Britomart tomorrow for those who aren't going to the game. And a rugby with Shift 4, a huge clash to kick off the weekend's round of Super Rugby. Crusaders fourth and at home against the second-place Chiefs just after 7.
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18: Mostly cloudy around the North Island today, just some isolated showers north of Auckland and some drizzle early in Wellington. And in the south, cloudy other than drizzle early in Canterbury and some showers in Southland tonight.
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7: Oh yes, welcome along everyone. 8:37 on your Friday. Now, we've got something to give away, don't we?
19: That's right. I just made my big call. Blues versus Maroons. Guys, I chose the Blues. Sorry, Lee.
7: No, it doesn't bother me, mate. It's
19: sure?
7: Me. But does
19: sure?
7: It? No, I'm what? Absolutely
20: you look a bit
7: happy.
20: Down in the dumps there.
7: Yeah. I'm just a bit hungover, mate.
19: But that does mean, all thanks to Player Sports, we have a brand spanking new Maroons 2026 jersey. Actually, I've got a confession. I think I probably like this jersey more, like in the sense of design.
7: Don't say that.
19: Okay, sorry.
20: Wow. Should we drag it out to next week?
19: No. It's a beautiful jersey. So 100 FM George, if you are a Maroons fan, get around it. We'll might give it to you.
7: Yeah, you got a hosier though, but as well, okay?
19: I think
7: that's
19: so.
7: What I really, really want. I had a dream. Put the banger on next on George.

0: New South Wales Blues.
1: Yeah.
0: And as a result, we have a Queensland jersey, thanks to Player Sports, to give away. So if you want to get your filthy little maroon mitts on this, jump on the blower. 0800 FM George.
1: Georgia Lowe. Who's this?
2: Oh, hello, how are you?
1: Hey, mate, welcome to the show. Hey, look, Becky just chose the Blues. You can feel free to hose her a bit if you want.
2: Oh, yeah, that sounds all good, eh? You know, the State of Origin's the best time of year, you know. I'm actually from Australia, to be fair.
0: I can tell.
1: Yeah. What part? Yeah.
2: What part? I'm actually from Sydney.
1: Oh, see ya.
0: Go the Blues!
1: Willie, good morning.
3: Hey, how's it going?
1: Yeah,
0: is everyone just putting on Aussie accents?
1: No, these are Aussies. True blue. Willie, how are you, bud?
3: Yeah, not too bad, not too bad.
1: You want to get this Broncos shirt, mate?
4: Oh,
1: Broncos,
4: whoa,
1: Queensland
4: know
1: shirt.
4: Know your team, Jim.
0: Warriors 13 plus.
3: Mm. Oh, yeah, no. Yeah, I'm down with the Marines.
1: Yeah, good.
3: I was just going to say, like, it's almost... New Zealand to be for the Blues. We've got that connection of Graham Lowe. I mean, I've been a Maroon supporter since the 90s, so, you know, we've got a lot of New Zealand ties, Carmichael Hunt, and going right back to Graham Lowe. So, yeah, Maroons all the way.
1: All right, Willie, thank you very much. You're Nate, good morning. Want to hose Becky a little bit?
5: Oh, man, I don't know about hosing her. Yeah, I heard that nobody likes any of the records that she plays.
1: Oh, my God, this is turning into a roast.
4: You lured me in. I was like, thank you so much, Dave. And then you just burped me.
1: Wow. Okay, we go to, I'm not sure who this is. George, hello.
6: Hello.
1: Hi, you ringing up for the Maroons jersey? Bit of a hosing for Becky?
6: Indeed, yep.
1: Yeah, what would you like to say?
6: Bad choice, just got to say, Becky, bad choice.
4: Oh, it sounds like I'm not mad, I'm disappointed tone
0: of
4: voice.
0: Yeah, it does, eh? It's like I expected better from you.
1: Yeah.
0: Right, how you're calling off a landline too, that's commitment.
1: Yeah, who runs a landline?
6: Work runs a landline.
0: Commitment.
1: Okay,
0: good commitment.
1: Okay, well, hold there, and we're going to deliberate on who's going to take this away. Who should we give it to?
4: I haven't been hit any harder than what Nate just said to me.
1: Yeah.
4: How I play shit tunes.
1: Oh, was that a bit,
0: was that a bit personal, though?
1: Yeah.
0: I felt like banter, though, right?
1: Yeah.
4: Sure, please. Tell for that, I think he deserves it. Maybe he'll say I play a good tune.
1: Well, Nate, congratulations. We're going to hook you up with this Maroons jersey, buddy boy.
5: Woo! Thank you.
0: Can we just confirm, was that banter, or do you actually think Becky's records are shit?
4: Oh.
5: Nah, it's just that song that no one was
0: playing. Hey, then it's yours.
4: Thank you,
5: I don't want to say anything nasty about anybody. I don't even really know what a hosing is.
4: He's a lovely man.
0: Yes, what a lovely guy.
4: For that, Nate, thanks to Player Sports, you, my doll, have got a brand new Queensland home jersey 2026. It is beautiful, so enjoy.
5: Thank you.
1: No worries. Look at that, another happy customer. Now, we haven't asked Mouse who she supports there, Surly.
0: Mouse, do you have a team?
7: No, I don't.
0: Do you want to support Queensland in general?
7: Yeah, right.
1: Yay! Oh, there is a little bit of... That's great, isn't it? Mouse, we'll try and get another shirt for you, okay?
0: That was easy.
1: Yeah.
4: We've spent a whole week on that.
1: All right, up next, it is the Kiwi Crate Dig. Here's Clooney and Group B.

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3: That's right. Of course, it is Aotearoa Music Month, the month of May, so we have been celebrating some, forgotten bangers.
0: Yeah.
3: Some cool records we have on vinyl, just some underground hits, and today we are throwing it back to 2007. What a time, what a band. Off Cora's self-titled debut EP. A little bit of Skankenstein today, fellas.
0: Yeah, big tune.
3: What a tune.
0: When was the last time you seen them?
4: Oh, last time, Electric Ave, we saw them, didn't we?
3: That's right.
4: That was
3: good. Well, so
0: they played on the Saturday night. I missed them.
4: Yeah, they were Saturday. Oh, geez, they had a big crew backstage.
3: Oh, yeah, it was
4: They're
3: so fun.
4: Having a great time.
3: Yeah.
4: First time you saw them, though, Becky?
3: First time I saw them, it was one of the first gigs I ever jumped the fence for.
0: Good.
3: I was underage at the Bedford Big Top back in the day.
0: Remember that?
3: And it was so, I didn't drink or anything. I was just a naughty 16-year-old, and I had the night of my life.
4: Wanted to get amongst the fest. I remember Baywatch, my first Baywatch pre-R&B, and they played Skankenstein, and they did that freeze where they stop for like 30 seconds, the lights go off, everyone thinks they're gone, and then bang, they come back in.
0: Right.
4: Let's do it.
0: Let's do it. Let's give it a spin. You're on George.

0: It's George Breakfast. Saliba here being surly. What a record. Cora, Skank and Stein.
1: 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Remember, whānau, it is New Zealand Music Month. 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Go to the vinyls.
2: 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Speaking of supporting as well, shout out to the firefighters doing the Sky Tower Challenge tomorrow.
1: Hell yeah.
2: 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They've raised over 2 million this year.
0: Wow, that's
1: hell
0: a
1: yeah.
0: lift. 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
1: Yeah.
0: All right, the hot set's next. 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
19: Morning, Glenn here with the latest at 9. Police have discovered a large quantity of meth and cash as well after executing search warrants across Canterbury. Officers raided 10 properties, including a King Cobra gang pad. 6 people have been arrested. Fire crews in Auckland are trying to get a blaze in Onehunga under control. They got sent to Trafalgar Street around 7:20, at least 12 appliances on the scene. In Bay of Plenty, firefighters have battled a fire at a home in Whakatane. Fen staff were called to Bridge Street around 6:30 this morning. A fire investigator is there now. The government's planned social housing reforms could put time limits on tenants and require them to pay an extra 5% of their income towards rent. Mangere Budgeting Services Trust says that's an average of about $31 a week.
20: It represents dinner on the table, fuel up in the petrol.
19: Actors backing the plan saying social housing is not meant to be permanent. And a list of gifts given to members of Parliament has been released. Prime Minister Christopher Luxon gifted tickets to Dua Lipa by Live Nation and a dinner set by Vietnam's Prime Minister. A horse and a bottle of whiskey given to Foreign Minister Winston Peters by the Mongolian government. In sport, Auckland FC have organised a watch party for tomorrow's sold-out A-League football grand final. They host Sydney FC at Mount Smart, a big screen putting the game on at Britomart from 10 past 8. And talking footy, it's just 25 days out from the start of the World Cup in North America. Skipper Chris Wood was part of our unbeaten side in 2010 that didn't make it out of the group stage and wants to go one better.
21: We want to cause a few upsets and we want to get out of the group. That's our goal, that's our aim.
19: Football with Hisense, proud partner of the FIFA World Cup.
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23: Mostly cloudy around the North Island today, just some isolated showers north of Auckland and some drizzle early in Wellington. And in the south, cloudy other than drizzle early in Canterbury and some showers in Southland tonight.
3: 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Lips will tingle for Peter Pitt, Egged and Bold's limited edition sweet sriracha chicken parma.
0: Is the famous George Breakfast Hot Set. It is George Breakfast, of course. Yes, hot set time. 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
1: Hell yeah. Who we got? Phobos.
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0: That is George Breakfast. What a hot set from Phobos. Zombie Nation. 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Hey, Notion's on the way. Some Brooks Brothers and Danny Bird via Friday.
1: The George Breakfast hot set. Lips will tingle for Peter Pitt, Egged and Bold's limited edition sweet sriracha chicken parma. 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

0: and you're winning. It is George Breakfast. Lee, Becky, Ben, Surly with you on your Friday, but an amino. I only smoke when I drink. All right.
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0: On top of this, you'll score a one-off a little slot on George Knights, plus a brand new Alpha Theta bit of kit there, some Pioneer headphones thrown in for good measure.
2: Yeah, a little controller. Imagine that at house parties. Hell yeah. Now, whānau, you have till midnight this Sunday to get your submission in. It only has to be like 10, 12 minutes max. DJ Mini Mix is going to be judged by a hand-selected panel here at George FM. 4 finalists will go to George Knights.
0: Fantastic stuff, all powered by Alpha Theta, the future of DJ performance. All right, let's get back to it. Tame Impala on George.
1: Language warning on this one.

0: It is George Breakfast. Levy, keep being silly with the final record, Sub Focus. A bit of Elevate there for you. Now, it's just been a big week on the old George, mate, isn't it?
1: Yeah, big week of Mahi, mate.
0: Yeah. You've finally chosen your team. Congratulations, New South Wales Blues. She's now a proud Blues supporter, everyone.
1: I am a very proud Blues supporter, guys. Shout out to Surly for twisting my arm. Lee, you just won't have the chops this week.
0: Oh, you know, it's going to be interesting come game one. Now you're actually in.
1: Now
0: the
1: I'm
0: mixer.
1: In. Yeah.
0: You've been sitting on the fringes for a bit. Now, win or lose, see if the Maroons win for game one, which they probably will. You're gonna cop it.
1: That's okay.
0: You know what I mean? And
1: I am used to winning most of the time, though, being a Crusaders fan, so that might be a bit hard for me to swallow.
0: Yeah.
1: On that note, shout out to the Saders versus the Chiefs tonight, to Kaha.
0: How's it? It's probably sold out, knowing the Cantabrians are great at supporting their team. Aren't they?
1: I know. We are good, aren't we?
0: And the Dunners fans are fantastic at it as well for the Highlanders.
1: They really do back it up. Shout out to the Dunedin fans.
0: Aucklanders need to pick their shit up a bit.
1: Actually, the Blues game wasn't too bad the other week. I will give them that. But there was lots of Canes fans as well hanging around.
0: Yeah.
1: Anyway, that's enough of shouting out every Super Rugby team.
0: Yeah, that's it.
1: And Moana.
0: All right. Have a fantastic weekend, everyone. We'll see you on Monday and keep your noses clean.
1: Yeah, ka kite.
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15: It's a new day, baby. Beaks here. You are tuned into the George Mahi Mix thanks to Novus Glass. It's come round Friday, which means someone gets to win $200 on my show, courtesy of Novus Glass. Now, our winner last week was Haley, who was actually resting last weekend in preparation for Mardi Gras. She won that $200, and she's definitely putting that money towards it. So whatever need, whatever thing is coming up in your calendar, be sure to text Mahi to 966 right now if you want to commit $200 towards it. We're going to draw that winner very shortly. Right now, we'll hop into K9's Midnight Sun, and then I'm going to get you across some of the new tunes that came out today for Music News right here on George.

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1: 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Awfully Dreamy. 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
0: Speaking of Rover, right now, his tune with a little sound. Lowdown on George.

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0: Havens I Run. On the George Mahi Mixing to Nervous Glass. Speaks here. Heads up, getting quick. Registrations for this are closing today.
1: One trade will claim the honor and glory in George FM's Makita Tradie Wars.
0: Yes, Makita Tradie Wars is back for 2026. This year, the grand final will be going down at the Makita Tent at Field Days in Hamilton, hosted by Lee, Becky B and Surly from George Breakfast, who are going to do their show live. We're calling all tradies. Five finalists ripping a different trade will battle it out in a series of challenges in front of a live audience at Field Days. On top of that, we're going to cover travel and accommodation costs for all the finalists to make sure they are there. The winner will take home $2,000 worth of Makita tools, $500 cash and the coveted Tradie Wars trophy, with all finalists also scoring a Makita tool. So text TRADE to 966 right now for the link to register. Registers do close at midday today, so please get through. And heads up, currently the plumbers are underrepresented, so if that's you, come on, register please. Plumbers, rep your crew. Right now we'll hop into Calvin Harris's Satisfy on George FM.

0: Difference a little closer. Running off the hour on the George Mahi Mixing Centre Nervous Glass. Speaks here, doing some mahi alongside you. And it's about that time, if he texted mahi to 966, that automatically put you in the draw to win yourself $200 courtesy of Nervous Glass. We're going to call that winner very shortly, so please keep your phone on you. 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

0: Bad Intentions, Ben Gearins. You were tuned into the George Mahi mixing to Nervous Glass, cruising with Beats, and I'm feeling generous. 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
1: Hello.
0: What's up, brother? It's Beats from the George Mahi mix. How are you?
1: Yeah, not too bad, mate. Yourself?
0: I'm good, thanks, bro. Sorry, brother, I didn't catch your name.
1: Sam, bro.
0: Sam, what are you up to this weekend?
1: No plans to touch, brother.
0: Shit, man. Well, can I inspire you to make some plans with $200?
1: Yeah, mate. Party up again.
0: My guy, you've just won yourself $200 courtesy of Nervous Glass.
1: Oh, legend, mate. You beauty.
0: Hey, no worries. So what do you reckon we'll get up to this weekend then?
1: I don't know, actually. Probably just have a few beers, actually.
0: Yeah, bro. Sounds the one. Well, it looks like it's going to be a sunny weekend, so you enjoy it, brother, and keep tuning into George FM.
1: Yeah,
0: nice to
1: be there, brother. Thank you very much.
0: Big shout out to Sam. Went from zero plans to probably having a few beers courtesy of Nervous Glass. Now, if you missed out on that dosh today, don't stress. Text Mahi to 966 and I'll chuck you in there. We'll pull that winner next Friday. Let's get into some tunes. Loving this one from Chris Lake and A-Trip. Make You Fight on George FM.

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0: Andrew Medics, Hold Me in Heaven. On the George Mahi Mixing to Nervous Glass, we tune in with Beaks. 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
0: Butterfly Effect, Travis Scott, or this track.
2: 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Without a follow, without a miss.
0: Drake's Nice for What? Well, you'll be surprised to know that the next track we're hopping into is produced by Murder Beats. Yes, the Canadian DJ and producer who we know more for hip-hop tunes has linked up with the UK legends Prosper to give us Baby. Now, Prosper having a huge year, of course, smoking it at Coachella and dropping one of the biggest dance tunes in the house world of 2026. Yes, those boys are behind Free Your Mind and have linked up with Murder Beats to give us Baby, a hip-hop and house music crossover. Too good. I'm George.

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11: Hell yeah, let's get into it. Good afternoon. You're locked in with Beaks and I have company in the studio with me, Mylan.
12: Hello, hello, hello.
11: Brother, happy release day.
12: Thank you, thank you.
11: Congratulations. Lose Control with yourself and Sless.
12: Yes.
11: Now, this is a two-tone track and I think you've lived up to the title of it. Can you give us a bit of background on what it's about?
12: Both of us were just like, hey, let's make something heavy for the clubs.
11: Yeah.
12: Because I think we've both made like quite pretty poppy dance floor in the past.
11: Uh-huh.
12: Particularly for the second drop.
11: Yeah.
12: We'd seen the 4-4 trend go on for a while and we just thought, hey, let's do a bit of psy trance on
11: yeah,
12: it.
11: Yeah, yeah, yeah.
12: Something really heavy and fast and just like hits you in the chest in the
11: 100%.
12: Club.
11: 100%. Man, what's it like dancing with your dark side a bit?
12: Very fun, and we'll probably explore a bit more of that this year, I think.
11: Okay, so is that going to be the minus less combo moving forward, just the darker stuff you guys can conjure?
12: Oh, there'll be a bit of melodic stuff in there, but I think particularly for the show tonight, we're definitely going to lean into that clubbier side a bit.
11: Yeah, yeah, you've taken the words out of my mouth. So you guys are sharing a track and you're also sharing a stage. What's that set going to sound like?
12: Yeah, so tonight at Pointers, Milan Back to Back Sless, we've got an epic local support lineup, but the set that we've got planned is just like really clubby, high energy fun. Because there's two of us mixing, it's going to be like quite fast, there's going to be lots of tracks. Yeah. And luckily, we've been sent some really cool music from some friends overseas, so some fun little dubs to play as well.
11: Yeah, nice. So what was it like marrying your two styles? Did it take a while to build that set?
12: It actually worked pretty well. Yeah. We play pretty similar styles of music anyway. I think the push and pull is always I tend to go a little bit heavier than him.
11: Okay.
12: So it's finding a nice middle ground, but it's really exciting. I can't wait for it.
11: Man, so without Sless here, does this mean you're just going to go full tilt for this midday mix?
12: We'll try and keep it somewhat under wraps.
11: Okay.
12: But we'll test a few things out that I'm playing tonight.
11: Hey man, I'll turn a blind eye and say now.
12: Sounds good.
11: Let's get into it. Mylan in the mix on George.